0: right around the corner at your local IGA.
1: There'll be plenty of feeling in tomorrow night's Rabbitohs and Broncos clash, with both sides paying tribute to Jai Arrow. And of course, Stadium South Sydney have named him in the number 23, while Brisbane will wear his name above the Broncos logo. And Bo Ryan says Kane Evans is paving the way for others to feel more comfortable to be themselves after becoming just the second player in NRL history to come out as gay.
2: What he's doing here, he's actually inspiring a lot of other people, opening the door for a lot of other people that might be struggling, and you never know what people are going through.
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4: This is Heat Weather.
5: Cloudy with a shower or two today and a top of 19 degrees. The outlook tomorrow, a shower or two and a top of 18. Possible shower for Friday and partly cloudy Saturday. Listener knows what Aussie ears want to hear. 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
3: 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That's when I knew that your heart was scarring. 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Like, wait, babe, let me

0: Hey, hit South Queensland. You're tossing and turning at night. Well, could be your bed that's the problem. Nothing worse than when you wake up in the morning and you're just not refreshed at all. Now, Jenny on 131060, the quality of your sleep, it's so important, right?
1: Oh, I'd love a new bed.
0: Yeah? What are you currently working with?
1: Well, look, my bed's got like a dip in the middle. So, like, I always end up in the middle.
0: Ah, there's nothing worse, is there? It's terrible for your back.
1: Yeah, it's a problem.
0: Well, see, what you need is to cruise into Bedshed there on Harry's Street and have a chat to the team about the right bed for you. What's your sort of dream?
1: Oh, well, I've got a queen and I would love a king because I often have my daughter, the dog and the cat all in with me.
0: Sounds like you definitely need a bit more space. Cruise in and see the sleep specialist at Bedshed. No one's better in the bedroom. We are your number one hit music station. Here's Kato with John.

0: Land for Snowy River Caravans, where your next adventure starts. New stuff now. Feeling emotionally burned out?
1: The song is sort of about a certain degree of fatigue and white-knuckling in general, which I think we're all sort of doing to get through these times.
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0: What's happening over there in Warwick? Shower or two today, top of 21 degrees. You're with MJ, it's Hit South Queensland. Wake up with Bronte and Lakey. Lakey's hit an unofficial relationship milestone.
1: Very cool relationship milestone that I managed to hit.
2: Oh, yeah?
1: Yesterday.
2: What?
1: I dropped my first. Thanks, baby.
2: In public?
1: No, not in public. This is in the privacy of my own home.
2: Okay, so you called Sass, your girlfriend, baby. Did she call you baby before yesterday?
1: You can call me baby afterwards.
0: Thanks, baby. Hey, if you ever miss anything with Bronte and Leggy, their podcast over on the Listener app. And now, if you want to go to Game 3 of the State of Origin, enter at hit.com.au for the chosen Queenslander. And can you beat Bronte tomorrow? Is up to $1,400. Well worth playing for. Hang tight. Your guilty pleasure's next. Your number one hit music station. Let's go. Yeah, let's
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0: Coming up in today's Guilty Pleasures Hit South Queensland. Veronica's from the mid-noughties and on 1310-60, Nate in Clifton. What are you hoping to hear?
18: Oh, can I have something from the Chili Peppers?
0: You know what? I'm going to bone what I was thinking and, yeah, go with that. Great idea. Let me rifle through the back catalogue, see what I can come up with. And let's get this Guilty Pleasures started with the third release from Justin Timberlake's Future Sex Love Sounds.
19: It was one of those songs that the words just kind of flowed out. I didn't really have to think about what I was doing. And, you know, you have songs that you write that you're like, oh, I really love that song, but I honestly, you know, feel that this is definitely a special one for me.

0: Guilty Pleasures, wrapped for Wednesday. Queenslanders, Jess and Lisa of the Veronicas, originally from Albany Creek in Brizzy.
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8: Morning, I'm Amy Goggins. Police are appealing for information after a crash in Toowoomba earlier this week, injured a 25-year-old pedestrian. Investigators say a Mitsubishi ASX mounted a footpath at the intersection of James and Prescott Streets, hitting several parked cars and a building. Queensland nurses and midwives say they are facing hurdles accessing reproductive health leave, claiming they're being asked to disclose intimate medical details. 10 days of reproductive leave is available to public sector employees for issues including menopause, endometriosis, IVF treatment and vasectomies. And dozens took to social media sharing photos overnight after a Chinese rocket lit up Queensland skies. Despite all the speculation, astrophysicist Dr. Brad Tucker explains why it looked a bit unusual.
9: Last night we saw something called a space jellyfish. When you get a rocket taking off, when they separate, the engines kick on and turn a lot of exhaust. And this can produce these plumes in the sky that look very otherworldly.
7: HIT National News.
10: Good morning, I'm Matthew Layton. Anthony Albanese is trying to win back voters flirting with One Nation, saying his focus is on bringing the country together, not driving wedges through it. Speaking in Melbourne, the Prime Minister says the government knows people are frustrated with the system and wants solution, not slogans.
11: That's something that we're very conscious of. That's something that we're not. Not enough to identify an issue. What you've got to do is identify a solution.
10: Meanwhile, the PM is dodging questions on whether Washington gave him a heads up before fresh strikes on Iran. Albo says Australia is still pushing for de-escalation. The man accused over last December's deadly Bondi shooting is facing even more charges. In a Sydney court, Naveed Akram's lawyer confirmed 19 fresh offences have been filed on top of the 59 charges he was already facing. And it's going to be an emotional one today as footy fans farewell Neil Danaher at the MCG.
12: Can't believable prices. It's not just that the prices are good, it's the fact that they're right around the corner at your local IGA.
10: Former New South Wales prop Aaron Wood says he doesn't understand what Hamale Onokawatu has done wrong after Blues coach Laurie Daly drops the Manly star ahead of Origin Game 2.
13: To be in the 20th man, not even just to be on the bench. He is a huge body leading into Game 1. The talk was on that he was doing a lineup against Cameron Munster and just kept trying to steamroll him. Like, I'm the biggest staunchest New South Wales fan, but I just think we need to find a position for Hamale in that squad.
10: And Caitlin Ford marked Game 150 in style, grabbing a late goal to help the Matildas knock off Mexico 3-1.
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7: This is HIT weather.
15: Cloudy with a shower or two today and a top of 19 degrees. The outlook tomorrow, a shower or two and a top of 18, possible shower for Friday, and partly cloudy Saturday. 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

0: dodgy sort of day out there, Toowoomba. Top of 19 degrees. MJ with you on your number one hit music station. How much do you love this explanation of just how uncomfortable Tate McRae was on the shooting of her music video from the F1 movie?
1: It's not even like the music video was that sexual. Like, it wasn't even like crazy, but my mom was in the room. Like, I felt like I was committing a crime.

0: Vibe out to Nickelback, doing it for the team at Snowy River Caravans, 52 Carrington Road in Torrington. Let me know what's on your wish list. Hit South Queensland, 131060. Jessica, what you want to hear?
1: Miley Cyrus.
0: And Lisa and Oki, what about you?
2: Anything from Kid Laroi.
0: Here's a crazy thought. Let's hear their collab together straight after Swiftie. We're your number one hit music station. This is Hit South Queensland.

0: Sienna Spyro, going to be touring here in January next year. Your number one hit music station, we're hit South Queensland. Wake up with Bronte and Lakey. They're back in the morning, bright and early from 6.
1: Well, we've had a lucky boy on the show before. Who knows when that lucky boy's luck's about to run out or reignite?
2: Maybe he needs a lucky item to keep his luck going. There is apparently one item in particular that is allowing the Knicks to continue winning their basketball games at the moment. You know about the basketball games the Knicks are in.
1: Yeah, I watched it yesterday and they lost.
2: Oh, it's because the lucky item was not at that game.
1: Ah.
0: Well, what do you know? You missed anything, Bronte and Leggy. 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And can you beat Bronte? Up to $1,400. 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
2: 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Head over to hit.com.au. Going to give you a code word. You throw that in there. You get into the winning list for a shot this Friday afternoon. Your code word for the next 15 minutes is Exotic, E-X-O-T-I-C. Go whack it in.
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6: Hi there, I'm Amy Goggins. Police are after any dash cam footage to a crash in Toowoomba that's left a pedestrian badly injured. A Mitsubishi ASX mounted the footpath near the corner of James and Prescott Streets on Monday afternoon, hitting a 25-year-old man and two parked cars. Our farmers will continue to produce a record amount of beef as other major producers like China, the US and Brazil suffer a drop this year. That's according to Rabobank's latest global beef report, forecasting an unwavering international demand for local meat. And if you saw something light up the sky last night, turns out it was the launch of a Chinese rocket. Astrophysicist Dr. Brad Tucker says the white plume was something known as space jellyfish.
7: When you get a rocket taking off, when they separate, the engines kick on and turn a lot of exhaust. And this can produce these plumes in the sky that look very otherworldly, and there was very much of this world headed into space.
5: Hit National News.
8: Hello there, I'm Matthew Layton. Neil Danaher gets one final lap of honour today with a huge crowd expected at the MCG for his state funeral. The PM will be there.
9: The way that he conducted himself was, I'm sure, a great source of pride for every Victorian, for every Australian, because he led a life that was all about others.
8: Catch the service live on the Listener app. The accused Bondi Beach gunman is now facing almost 80 charges after prosecutors added 19 more to the list. Naveed Akram has been hit with fresh offences over last year's Hanukkah celebration shooting, including shooting with intent to murder and firing a gun to resist arrest. 15 people were killed in the attack. And the Middle East has taken another dangerous turn, with Iran claiming it's hit a US Navy base after American strikes overnight. The base is in Bahrain, while the US says it targeted Iranian military sites near the Strait of Hormuz after one of its helicopters was downed.
10: Can't believable prices. It's not just that the prices are good, it's the fact that they're right around the corner at your local IGA.
8: Mitchell Moses is the big watch at Blues Camp on the Central Coast, with every sprint and sidestep getting a close look. New South Wales will make a call tomorrow on whether his hammy is good to go for Origin 2 next Wednesday. Teammate Nathan Cleary is hoping it all works out.
11: Well, I assume so. He's in camp and he's looking pretty happy. So, I think so far so good.
8: And Caitlin Ford has given her 150th Matildas appearance a fairy tale finish, scoring late in Australia's 3-1 win over Mexico.
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6: 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Tonight down to 12, and tomorrow rain with a high of 18. 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
0: 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Go whack it in. 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By the way, it's country.
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3: This is a HIT news briefing.
4: Hi there, I'm Amy Goggins. Police investigating a pedestrian crash in Toowoomba are after the public's help. A 25-year-old man was hit by a Mitsubishi ASX that mounted the curb near the corner of James and Prescott Streets on Monday afternoon. Two parked cars and a building were also struck. Investigators want to speak to any witnesses and are after dash cam footage as they piece together what happened. A Rabobank report is forecasting a drop in overseas beef production despite strong demand. That's set to favour Aussie farmers who continue to deliver historically high beef production. And Ergon says more than a dozen power lines have accidentally burned down as Queenslanders carry out hazard reduction burns. Joel Gordon from the Queensland Fire Department is reminding us to be careful and get a permit for burns bigger than 2 by 2 metres.
5: Through the permit system, people will have guidance from the fire warden as to what equipment they need to be on site and how many people they'll need to have on site at any one time while that fire is active.
3: HIT National News.
6: Hello there, I'm Matthew Layton. The MCG is filling with love, colour and plenty of big freeze beanies as Australia says goodbye to Neil Danaher. Thousands are paying tribute to the former Australian of the Year at the MCG. Governor General Sam Mostyn telling Seven, Neil made a huge impact.
7: What has amazed me since his work over the last 13 years is people who don't know anything about football contact me regularly to say they've had a family member with MND, they've got a mate who's got MND.
6: The case against the accused surviving Bondi gunman has grown again. Aviv Akram is now facing 19 extra charges over the attack that left 15 people dead. And Labor is trying to steady the ship, with the Prime Minister calling it the only mainstream party in the country. Anthony Albanese is defending a rough budget reception. He says tough calls are all about making life fairer.
8: When people make their assessment of voting, it's up to them to determine what way they vote. But they'll determine it based upon who is in a position to actually provide solutions.
9: Can't believable prices. It's not just that the prices are good, it's the fact that they're right around the corner at your local IGA.
6: Nathan Cleary has everything crossed for Mitchell Moses ahead of Origin 2 next Wednesday. The Blues halves have barely had a proper run together, with injuries limiting them to just one game as a pairing.
10: Yeah, everyone's confident that he'll be fine, and he's working pretty closely with the medical team at the moment and the physios and all that, and they do a great job.
6: Moses needs to clear a hamstring test tomorrow, and the Matildas have hit the big reset button after that weekend stumble against Mexico, bouncing back with a 3-1 win in their second friendly.
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4: Showers increasing for the rest of today on the Darling Downs. Tonight down to 12 and tomorrow rain with a high of 18. 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
12: Yeah, that's what you want, and this is where you want to be for your Wednesday afternoon. Hello, it is Lewis here. Nicole, on 131060, I heard you like a bit of R&B. What's your favourite type of music?
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12: Ooh, who doesn't love a bit of country? I was on the Hot Hits last night across Australia, filling in for Nick and Lauren, and I was talking a lot about this country song right now. Making Money Moves, number one in Australia, or very, very high in the charts. And don't we just love a little bit of Ella Langley and Choosing Texas. We'll play it for you now and keep it here for a bit of R&B Friday vibes with Outkast. Hey Ya, to get us in the mood for R&B Fridays in 2 days so far away. 5 Seconds of Summer also in the mix on your number one HIT Music Station.

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5: This is a HIT news briefing.
6: Hi there, I'm Amy Goggins. Police are appealing for information after a crash in Toowoomba left a pedestrian with injuries to his arm, chest and pelvis. Investigators say a car mounted a footpath at the intersection of James and Prescott Streets on Monday, striking the 25-year-old man before hitting several parked cars and a building before coming to a stop. Barbecues Galore is shutting 62 company-owned stores nationwide, including Toowoomba, after a rescue deal collapsed. The business is due to begin winding up on June 16, Queensland among the hardest hit. Queensland Fruit and Veggie Growers is slamming the federal government's proposed changes to disaster funding. While the 50-50 funding model is hoped to cut red tape, the group says it could result in a cost-shifting exercise between the state government and Canberra. Energon Energy is urging Queenslanders to be careful around power lines when carrying out hazard reduction burns after more than a dozen power poles burnt down.
5: HIT National News.
7: Good afternoon, I'm Matthew Layton. Neil Danaher has been sent off in style with a state funeral at the MCG. Alexandra Bryant is there.
8: The footy icon and courageous MND fighter was celebrated at the G. Wife Jan remembering Neil as someone who took challenges as opportunities. The PM was also there paying tribute to the 2025 Australian of the Year. Danaher lost his life to MND last month after a 13-year battle, but in his own words, play on.
7: The accused Bondi gunman's now facing nearly 80 charges after another 19 offences were added. Naveed Akram's lawyer says the move was expected. The PM says he's not buying into One Nation's latest swipe at him, arguing the country needs answers, not more division. Anthony Albanese says voters are clearly frustrated that his government is focused on practical fixes. And this Middle East tit-for-tat is moving pretty quickly. Iran has fired drones at US bases in three countries after America retaliated for the downing of an army helicopter.
9: Can't believable prices. It's not just that the prices are good, it's the fact that they're right around the corner at your local IGA.
7: The Blues have hit the paddock for their first run since rolling into camp for Origin 2. All eyes were on that fresh left edge with Casey McLean and Mitchell Moses named to start at the MCG. Kalen Ponga is backing Reece Walsh to add some spark as Queensland chases a series-levelling win. The Maroons will be under pressure, but Ponga says there is room for both of them in Billy Slater's plans. And Serena Williams has hit the comeback button in style, winning her first doubles match after 1,375 days in retirement.
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6: 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Tonight down to 12 and tomorrow rain with a high of 18. 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

0: secret sing-alongs on the air next with our guilty pleasures, songs that you love to sing to that you don't necessarily tell anyone about. 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That's what we like to do here at your number one hit music station. We're going to go back to back to back with Tayo Cruz featuring Ludacris. Break Your Heart coming up in a few hits. Then this bop, which everyone knows and loves. Clubs, parties, this goes nuts. Freestyler on the NX Plus, another jam that we all know and love. You got to keep it here to find out what it is. It's our guilty pleasures, and we're doing it next.
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0: Right before your favourite drive show, take over at 3, Carrie and Tommy, here at your number one hit music station. We love to do our guilty pleasures. It's where we go back to back to back with 3 non-stop old school bangers. We like to call them secret sing-along songs that you love to sing in the shower to reminisce on some guilty pleasures, like eating ice cream from the tub, going to bed with your makeup on, heading into a shop that you think, oh, I'll just get one thing, and you walk out with the entire shopping trolley full. Sounds about right. Let's get you Mr. President coming up. Bomb Funk MCs with Freestyler. Now, though, but a Tyre Cruz, he's teamed up with Ludacris.
22: I've always been a fan of his work. He's just an awesome rapper. I just wanted to put someone on the US version of the song that, you know, would absolutely rock it. And he was the first choice, and we sent the song to him. He came back to us saying that he loved it.
0: What song is it? Obviously, this big hit right now, Guilty Pleasures, is on Wednesday afternoon. Break your heart.

0: 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Your favourite drive show, Carrie Bickmore and Tommy Little taking over next. And new frozen Cadbury Dairy Milk Picnic. So good, it's guaranteed not to last. Also, if I was you, I'd be keeping an ear out for our 100K payday co-words. They could be dropping at any point. You could be $10,000 richer this Friday afternoon. Have the best afternoon. Later.
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6: Hi there, I'm Amy Goggins. Queensland nurses and midwives say they are facing hurdles accessing reproductive health leave, claiming they're being asked to disclose intimate medical details. 10 days of reproductive leave is available to public sector employees for issues including menopause, endometriosis, IVF treatment and vasectomies. Police are appealing for information after a crash in Toowoomba earlier this week injured a 25-year-old pedestrian. Investigators say a Mitsubishi ASX mounted a footpath at the intersection.

0: He's looked at the positives, even when given an MND diagnosis.
1: There were moments of joy and sadness, fear and love, strength and determination. It wasn't easy, it was incredibly difficult. But we faced each challenge together and we never gave up.
0: In other news, the PM says he's very worried about the human and economic impact of the Iran war, again calling for de-escalation in the Middle East. While it looks like we won't get an extension to the fuel excise cut, so petrol and diesel prices will go up again at the end of the month. Briefly, the alleged Bondi gunman's been charged with an additional 19 offences. And Robert Irwin's been confirmed as the host for the 2026 Logies. The 22-year-old says he can't wait to be part of it. He will hit the stage on Sunday, August 16.
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0: A couple of players were sitting on the sidelines for the Blues' first training. Mitch Moses kept on light duties, coming back from a hamstring injury. While rookie Casey McLean didn't train today, he's dealing with an ankle issue. And Rabbitohs captain Cam Murray's revealed his plans to make it back to Sydney in time to celebrate formerly retired teammate Jai Arrows when his former team's South Sydney clash with the Broncos. Murray is currently at New South Wales camp and is planning to make it back.
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5: Showers increasing for the rest of today on the Darling Downs. Tonight down to 12 and tomorrow rain with a high of 18. 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

0: Martin Garrix and Ed Sheeran. That is Repeat It for your Wednesday arvo. It's Carrie Bickmore and Tommy Little. We got Loz Barry in the Savo.
1: And I think we're making radio history because there's always been psychic mediums on radio.
2: Yes.
1: But has there ever been a psychic large?
3: Tommy, the psychic large.
1: We did have a bit of a hiccup I did not see coming, and that was the size of the crystal ball that we got delivered here for this segment.
2: It's perfect.
1: I thought it was going to be the size, something I could barely fit my hands around, and it's the size of not even a large marble. And I've just found out it was $25. Is that correct, producer Kieran?
4: The budget's blown out.
1: Yeah.
0: And Carrie, Tommy, show on the socials if you want to see a very little marble.
1: Could pay for itself, though, because I could predict the lotto numbers.
4: Not a marble either. It's a quartz diamond.
0: Oh, it's worth
2: it's
0: it
2: not
0: again.
2: A diamond. A
4: That's quartz. What it says. I mean, Amazon is not, I would say it's.
1: Does it say quartz diamond?
4: Quartz clear magic crystal ball?
1: No.
4: Perfect for meditation.
1: No, don't just read more words. sorry, can we focus?
2: Yes.
1: G'day, Kelly.
5: Hi, how are you?
1: Oh, did I get the name right?
2: Wow. Oh. <gone.
4: laughs> I mean, he's kicked off already.
1: Wow. Kelly, I will start. Don't tell me anything about yourself. No. Just to kind of prove my powers, I will start with a few things about your life that I couldn't possibly know. We've never met each other, Kelly?
5: No.
1: Knew that. Kelly?
5: Yes?
1: You are 46 years old.
5: I wish.
1: Oh.
2: Uh-oh.
1: Kelly, flattery is something I do best because you're actually 53.
5: I will be, yes.
2: Oh, one day, she will be. One day.
1: How close was I, Kelly?
5: 6 months off.
2: Oh!
1: Yeah.
2: He's good.
1: I told you, the shitting's strong in this one. Kelly?
5: Yes?
1: I'm sensing through the ball here, through my tiny little ball, I am sensing small, like humans, but smaller, but they have grown up. Do you have a couple of, they were children one day, but I believe they're a bit bigger now. Is that true?
5: They certainly are.
1: Yeah. And I think you have, I can actually see a bit of both. I believe you either have two girls and a boy or a girl and a boy.
5: I have two of each.
2: My gosh. You're very
1: There's
2: good,
1: one Tom. I'm not picking up on. Is there one you're not proud of?
5: He's disassociated himself with our family.
1: I see. I knew there was something. So, Kelly, do you have any, we've established the powers and the bond. Do you have any questions for me? Is there anything you would like to know?
5: Will I ever finish my craft projects?
1: Your craft projects, because you've dabbled in a few, I can see a few different things. You've dabbled in a few different crafts. Is that correct, Kelly?
5: Oh, God, yes.
1: Yeah, okay. So I'm picking up, there was, and this is certainly not one of the ones you're passionate about, but you went through a scrapbooking phase. Is that right?
5: No.
1: Do you plan to go on a scrapbooking phase?
5: No.
1: Maybe you should, because then that might be one you'd finish. Because you keep doing more ambitious things. Mm. Like I can see ceramics, but I can see, to be honest, pretty poorly made ceramics, Kelly.
5: I did at one stage, yes.
1: Yeah. Wow. And is it fair to say they weren't very good?
5: No, they weren't.
1: I can see, and this might be incorrect, but I can see a vase that had leaks.
5: Oh, God knows. It was before marriage.
1: Oh, it was before marriage. Okay. Because it could have even been a cup or something. But I can pick up a vessel that doesn't hold the water it's supposed to.
5: Yes.
1: Yeah. Oh,
2: wow.
1: Okay, Kelly, you stay strong. Look after yourself. Thank you so much for joining us, Kelly. Let's go to Sarah. G'day, Sarah.
6: Hi.
1: Just give me just a minute. Sometimes when I drain my powers, Sarah, I have to just refresh them. Sarah, I'm just going to go with what I'm picking up first, and it's a location in the country. Are you calling from, it starts with a B. Is it Belmont?
2: Oh, my God.
1: Is that correct?
6: Yes.
2: Wow.
1: Whoa. There's some big power in these little balls. I'll tell you about that, Sarah. Sarah, and Can you just tell me, Sarah, just tell me some of your hobbies, just some of your hobbies.
6: Oh, I don't really have any hobbies. It's such a lot going to the beach.
1: Okay, is that what I'm, I sense a hole. I sense a hole. Is it, are you looking for a hobby?
6: Maybe.
1: Is there, do you feel like there is a little bit of emptiness in your life?
6: Maybe, yeah.
1: Maybe.
6: Yeah.
1: Okay. There's just something, Sarah. Maybe it's something that's like, you know, getting to you a bit, and there's something you kind of want to work on. I don't know. I don't know what it is. Or is it a pet that's maybe passed some time ago, and you can't bring yourself to get another of the pet?
6: Nah. Definitely not.
1: No, I didn't think so. But it's good to cross it off the list, isn't it?
6: Yeah.
1: I'm sensing you're happy in love, Sarah. Is that correct?
6: Oh, sometimes, most of the time, yeah.
1: Yeah.
6: Yeah.
1: Yeah. I'm sensing some things, though, that I'm getting a male presence. It's a husband, is that right?
6: Yeah.
1: Yeah. There's some things that kind of give you the irrits a bit. And I'm picking up a room in the house. Is it something to do with the bathroom?
6: Oh, probably the shed. He annoys me in the shed.
1: Yeah, well,
6: yeah.
1: I've got news for you, Sarah. He's been using that shed as a bathroom.
6: Okay.
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6: Hey, I'm Tessa Randello, an emotional tribute to Neil Danaher with a state funeral at the MCG today. A couple of his grandchildren, Cooper and Rosie, got up to speak about their pop.
7: Poppy, I see you as a star in the sky.
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6: To some other news now, the Prime Minister is concerned about the human and economic impacts of escalating war in Iran, while US military says it struck almost 20 targets in Iran during the latest round of attacks, saying they were in self-defence. The alleged Bondi gunman is being hit with a number of fresh charges. There's another 19, including shooting with intent to murder, in addition to 59 offences following the mass shooting at a Hanukkah event on December 14. And Aussie tennis player Nick Kyrgios says he's thrilled to be back, winning his first singles match since Jan.

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0: Showers increasing for the rest of today on the Darling Downs. Tonight down to 12 and tomorrow rain with a high of 18. 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
1: It's finally here.
0: $10,000 in cold hard cash and 5 seconds of your life is all we ask in exchange. Georgia, 10 grand sounds pretty good, yeah?
2: Oh, it sounds unreal. Yeah.
1: Do you practice, Georgia?
2: Yes.
0: Good.
2: Yep.
1: All right, good.
0: What are you going to spend the cash on, Georgia?
2: I'd love to take my daughter on a Disney cruise. I'd love to go on a holiday.
0: Heaven.
1: Oh, perfect.
0: Yes. Let's take a second. Let's just manifest it together. Just pitch yourself on deck on the Disney cruise.
2: Oh, balcony, all-inclusive. Let's go.
0: Oh, that sounds pretty good.
1: I'm putting it out there for you, Georgia.
0: Our furry friend has got his sparkly jacket on. He's ready to go. He's going to say start. You say stop. It just has to be bang on 5 seconds, and $10,000 is yours. Are you ready, Georgia?
2: I'm ready.
3: Start.
2: Stop.
0: It felt...
2: I could have been a bit soon. I don't know.
0: It felt pretty good.
1: It felt good to me.
0: It felt pretty good. I was worried you were going to go long, and I don't know why. I should have never doubted you, but have we overcorrected?
1: Jesse has an interesting poker face on right now. I can't.
0: Yeah, I mean, he's a ferret.
1: Sorry, the ferret has a very strange poker face.
0: No, his name is Jesse.
1: Oh, Jesse the ferret has a very strange poker face. I can't work out.
0: Yeah.
3: We got there in the end. It took longer than the time, brief game.
1: Please.
0: I don't know why there is a furry animal standing in front of you. What don't you understand?
1: I don't know. I was confused.
0: Is it because there's so much money on the line?
1: Yes.
0: Let's find out for $10,000 how Georgia went.
3: 4.13.
1: Oh! Georgia, I'm sorry.
0: God, laughing.
3: Good on her. Barley.
0: Wow.
1: Rowan.
4: Yeah.
0: There he is.
4: What's up?
0: What's up, Rowan?
4: Oh, all good.
0: Yeah.
4: Will be.
0: How's the day going so far, Rowan?
4: Ah, it's a beautiful day here where I am.
0: Yeah. Rowan, 10 grand to make it better?
4: Oh. That would really help my life.
0: Okay. Well, Rowan, I've explained the rules and you know how it works, but just so we're all crystal clear, our furry friend here is going to say start. You just have to say stop on 5 seconds, okay?
4: Go on, ferret.
0: You ready? You ready to go?
4: Yeah.
3: Start.
4: Stop.
1: Oh my god.
0: I want you to win this so bad.
4: I want me to win this.
0: Yeah.
3: What's the first?
1: Only the ferret knows.
0: What's the first thing you're buying if you win, Rowan?
4: Oh, geez, I haven't even got that far yet.
0: Okay, sorry.
4: New towels.
0: Treat yourself. Yep.
4: The boy's been whinging about not having a clean towel, but he's got clean towels. He just forgets to put them in the washing machine.
1: Yeah, no, that's on him, Rowan.
0: Okay, Rowan.
1: Yep.
0: Rowan, we really want you to win, but it's not up to us. It is up to the keeper.
4: Up to the adjudicator, the ferret with a nose,
0: Yes, he has got a nose on him. Let's find out. We just need to hear 5.00. Rowan gets 10 grand.
4: Got to be close.
0: Jesse, how'd it go?
3: 5.
0: Yes.
3: Point.
0: That's good.
3: 7.6.
1: Oh! Oh! Rowan, I'm
0: No! Hayley.
5: Hello.
1: Hi, Hayley.
0: Hello, Hayley.
5: How are we all?
0: Oh, I'll be honest. I am running off the smell of an oil rag at the moment. It has been a big show and my central nervous system is absolutely frazzled and all I want to do is give you this cash, Hayley.
5: That would be amazing.
1: Hayley, you sound very cool, calm and collected.
5: I try to be.
0: I reckon you sound...
5: I've got two daughters, I have to be.
1: Oh my goodness. Okay. You need this.
5: Yeah.
0: Have you broken some hearts in your time, Hayley?
5: A few.
0: Yeah, you've got the sound like you would chew up men and spit them out, if I'm being honest, Hayley.
5: Well, I talk on the phone all day, so it's my job. I have to.
0: Okay.
1: A good phone voice. I like it.
0: Yeah. That's what I'm looking for on a phone call. Yep. Someone that would rip my heart out and split it in two.
1: Yep.
0: Hayley, are you ready to play?
5: Why not? Let's do it.
3: Okay. Start.
5: Stop. Come on.
1: I'm so nervous, Hayley.
0: It felt a little on the casual side for me, but I've been wrong before.
1: But this is Hayley's attitude. She is calm. She's a phone talkerer.
0: Oh, win 10 grand. It's no thing.
1: No.
0: No, I'll just stroll in here.
1: What you have to do.
0: Yeah.
6: No!
1: What's that? What does that mean?
0: It means we're close.
1: Oh my god, I'm gonna wear my
2: Come on! Bring me gosh. The money!
0: For $10,000, we just need to hear 5.00 and that cash will be yours, Hayley.
5: My hands are sweaty.
1: Same. The
0: tension music is a ring a ding dinging, which means we're in the vicinity. My furry friend, would you care to explain yourself and hopefully read out the winning numbers?
6: Just to be clear, you've checked about giving away double the money.
0: We have.
1: Yeah.
6: Okay.
0: Well, yeah. We have Kieran? Some loan sharks we're going to speak to.
1: Ooh.
6: Okay. Because we're doing things a little bit weird today.
0: Yeah.
6: We're giving away double the money.
1: Oh, my God, I'm
0: nervous. Yeah.
6: I'm going to give you the number in reverse.
5: Show me the money.
1: In reverse.
0: Hayley, this has never been done before. My furry friend, it could be early onset dementia, I'm not sure, but he's going to read the number backwards. So I'm starting.
7: For our budget.
1: You, this was your idea.
0: And you said if this goes off, we get to go again.
1: Yep.
0: Okay, starting with the final digit, we need to hear a zero for Hayley to still be in the race.
6: Zero.
0: We have 1-0. We need to hear another zero for Hayley to still be in the race.
6: Zero.
0: And I'm assuming we have a decimal point.
6: There is a decimal point.
0: Hayley, all you need to hear is a 5 here.
5: 5, bring me the money!
0: And $10,000 is all yours. What is the final number? We've already heard 0.00.
5: 5.
0: Come on, Jesse boy.
6: 6.
1: No! Yes, what?
0: Bad news. It's bad news for Hayley. She's plummeted. She's already gone. But great news for everybody else because we have $10,000 still on the line and we play again next.
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11: If you're heading through Glenvale this afternoon, just be aware of an incident at the roundabout of McDougall Street and Hursley Road. We do have some delays for McDougall Street. Headed for Brizzy on the Warrego, absolutely no dramas along the way. But coming in from Brisbane, you'll just be on the brakes slightly for a stretch through Riverview. And on the lead up to the Mount Crosby Road exit, the rest of the journey in nice and clear. 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That's the latest traffic on the Darling Downs Hit 100.7.
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3: In Westbrook, we have a little bit of congestion for Toowoomba Athol Road due to works. That's either side of Main Street. The bypass looking the goods between Charlton and Athol. If you're doing the journey out on the Warrego towards Dolby, the only time you'll be on the brakes is for a little stretch after Oakey. And beautiful journey out on the Warrego to Frizzy. No major dramas coming in from Brisbane either. The new Queensland government is delivering better roads and transport with projects like upgrading the Cunningham Highway to increase safety. 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That's the latest traffic on the Darling Downs, Hit 100.7.
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3: Hey there, I'm Tessa Randello. Australia's saying goodbye to former Aussie of the Year, Neil Danaher. Thousands of fans, family and friends have packed into the MCG with a sea of blue Fight MND beanies on.
4: Dad always said that when life throws you a challenge, you have two options. You can flourish or you can fold. And didn't you flourish?
3: Neil's daughter lost there. To some other news now, the alleged Bondi terror gunman is now facing almost 80 charges after an additional 19 were added. He's not yet entered any pleas, returning to court on August 12. Conflict is escalating in the Middle East. Iran has launched retaliatory attacks after US strikes over a downed helicopter. The PM, Anthony Albanese, says he's concerned about the human and economic impacts of the fighting. And One Nation says its latest funding blitz has raised $500,000 in 8 hours. Comes after the party launched a new website.
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3: Both the Broncos and Souths will be wearing jerseys to show support for Jai Arrow when they clash tomorrow night. The Rabbitohs today revealing their whiteout design, which will have no colour except for the word Arrow on every player's bag. While the Broncos will have Jai on the front of every top, he played for both clubs before retiring due to an MND diagnosis. And Mitch Moses has reportedly only done light training on the Blues' first training session ahead of Origin Game 2, while Casey McLean didn't take part.
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6: 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Tonight down to 12 and tomorrow rain with a high of 18. 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
1: Across Australia, a few Wednesday arvo. It's Carrie Bickmore and Tommy Little. We got Loz Barry in the Sabo.
2: And we give the people what they want on this show. And what they want over the last few days has been loud and clear. People have been yelling at me from their cars when I'm walking on the street.
3: Wow.
2: They used to yell, Tommy, legend.
3: Yeah.
2: And now they're yelling, Tommy, where's the bear news?
3: Oh.
4: There's a bear in there.
2: Lots of bear stories dominating headlines.
3: Great. I love bears.
2: Depending where you get your news. If you just get it from news.com, you're probably not going to see them. But I get mine from barelythere.org.au.
3: Nice.
5: Well, it's a charity.
2: Is it?
5: That's what .org means.
1: Is that right?
2: .org means charity.
3: Organisation, isn't it?
5: Well, it means it's a charity.
2: Does it?
3: Yeah. I don't think so. I think it's like companies.
2: I think we've been thrown off here.
3: Have you derailed our bear chat?
5: Yeah, it's for non-commercial organisation, non-profits and charities.
1: Ooh.
2: And charities.
3: And charities is not charities.
2: Yeah.
5: Non-profits.
3: Organisation.
5: Is the Bear News website a not-for-profit?
2: No, they make a lot.
5: Mm. Oh.
2: Hmm. They
5: just,
2: have merch.
5: Maybe that just to be .com from now on.
2: Yeah, well, take that up with them. It's just where I get my news.
1: You're going to have to fight the bears.
2: Yeah. So I don't know if you've seen this, but there has been a bear on the loose.
3: Uh-oh.
2: In the north of Tokyo for a few days now.
3: Tokyo?
2: Yeah.
3: Are they bear country?
2: Japan? I'm glad you ask. Japan has the highest rate of bear attacks in the world.
1: Whoa.
2: Yep, they reach record levels in 2025 with more than 230 victims. This is last year. 13 of those attacks were deadly.
3: Wow.
1: Do you remember your bear rule?
2: If it's brown, flush it down. If it's yellow, let it mellow.
3: Great.
2: Thank you.
1: Yep.
2: So there's been a bear on the loose for days now.
3: Uh-oh.
2: It's closed down 94 schools as there was multiple sightings in the region, and they eventually found it hiding in the bushes at a residential property. The bear is okay, but they fired some tranquilizer darts at it, and it has been safely taken back into captivity.
3: Why did it take so long for them to find it?
2: That's a great question.
1: I mean, 94 schools, he's covered some ground.
3: He has.
2: Yeah, 100%. Although they are notoriously packed in quite tight there.
1: Oh.
2: So, you know. Here's my first question. Why don't we train humans? Like, why do they do things that make them angry?
1: Put it on tomorrow's show. We train.
3: Oh, my God.
2: But I would love to be trained.
3: Yeah.
2: Fire a dart at me. I'm tired.
3: Yeah, like, let's get rid of tasers. Trank them.
2: That's what I mean. Like, we do things that seem to make people angrier. Pepper spray, taser, and it's like, But what if it's just be like,
3: All right, take me now. Right.
2: You can have your VCR back. And it went better. The other bit of bad news comes from Arizona. Now, this was a rescue of a bear.
3: Oh.
2: So there was a bear up a tree.
3: Classic.
2: Yeah, I know. What do you do when you're trying to remove a bear from a tree?
3: Trank
2: you get
3: it.
2: A bunch. You don't trank this one. Yes, you do, actually. Oh. Sorry. Sorry, you trank it first.
3: Yeah.
2: But you make sure you've got eight blokes holding a tarpaulin under it to catch it when it falls from a tree.
3: This is like a cartoon.
2: Yeah. And I know what you're thinking, what could possibly go wrong?
3: Oh.
2: Well, we've got the audio here. Have a listen and I can explain it to you.
6: Goes her head.
7: Yeah, she's coming.
2: Get up.
7: Back up,
2: everybody.
7: Back up. Leave
2: more. So the bear is okay.
3: Oh, good.
2: But I think the bear was heavier than everyone was expecting.
1: Yeah.
2: And so as they've got this tarpaulin quite tight and the bear falls down and they cushion its impact a bit and it sends a bloke flying across the tarpaulin on top of the bear. So now there's just a bloke lying on a trained
1: just
2: bear.
1: Just cuddling a sleepy bear.
3: I mean, it's kind of the dream.
2: It is, isn't it?
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0: The run in from Brizzy, slippery one on the Warrego, and also a little bit delayed as you make your way through Riverview and on the lead up to the Mount Crosby Road exit. Once you clear of that, no dramas at all. Beautiful journey out to Brizzy on the Warrego this afternoon. The bypass looking good between Charlton and Athol. And for Westbrook, we did have some delays for Toowoomba Athol Road just near Main Street, but it looks like they've all cleared despite the works happening. 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That's the latest traffic on the Darling Downs Hit 100.7.
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1: And, like me, has been on The Masked Singer.
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1: Like what you did.

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1: Lauren Barry, I've got a question for you.
2: Go, please.
1: Do you believe in the shinning?
2: Absolutely.
1: Yes.
2: Yeah, I think I have it.
1: Do you?
2: Yes, I do. This I've had dreams that come that have had happened.
1: You've manifested that have happened. Well, give us an example, one of the bigger ones.
2: They involve... Unfortunately.
1: Oh, you dream that people die and then they die.
2: It happened twice.
1: Was the person old?
2: Well, yeah.
1: Yeah. And were they dying?
2: No. Actually, yes.
1: Yeah.
2: But they died when I had the dream.
1: Oh.
2: I have the shinning.
1: Yes. Well, I've often thought, because you hear the term psychic medium thrown around a lot. And now, I've often thought that I have a bit of a, like you, a bit of a sixth. Which, how do you say?
2: Sixth sense.
3: No, you said fully sixth sense.
1: A sick sense, bruh. Yeah, yeah, yeah.
2: Well, you're a fellow Pisces. We're two Pisces. We are naturally intuitive.
1: Yes, we are. Mm-hmm. And I thought there's all this talk about psychic mediums and people go and see them to get in touch with people from the other side. And also the psychic medium tends to know things about the person before the person has even said them out of their human mouths.
2: Yeah.
1: And I thought, what would be better than a psychic medium? What about a psychic large?
4: Tommy, the psychic large.
2: That makes sense. Yeah.
1: Who doesn't want something bigger than a medium? Am I right?
3: He knows.
1: So I.
3: He's already channeling.
1: So in one of the first, I told producer Kieran, I want a crystal ball for this because I'm going to put my psychic large abilities to the test. Give us a call, 131060, if you want to get involved and I'll see how much I can tell you about your own life.
2: Wow.
1: Yeah, thanks, audience member.
2: This is really exciting.
1: And so I asked him to order me a crystal ball and have a look. I was just picturing a big thing that I can wrap my hands around. Have a look at my...
3: it's this tiny...
5: I didn't read the Amazon listing.
3: Crystal ball.
2: Is it a snow globe?
1: No, it's not even that. It's the size of a marble. I know we shouldn't judge based on size alone, but at first I was embarrassed.
2: As you should be.
1: And then I realised in photos I will look even larger.
4: Wow.
1: Yeah. Lauren.
2: Yes.
1: Would you like me to start? Would you like to be my first?
2: I would love to. So I don't give you anything about myself? I just sit down.
1: I know nothing about it.
2: Okay.
1: Okay, so just having a look here. We can do my little balls here and just hang on back at you. Just back into my ball.
2: Yeah.
1: Okay. I'm picking up this. There's something that misses you.
2: Oh.
1: Yeah. Yeah. Does that sound? Is there something you miss at the moment?
2: Oh, yes, maybe. Yes, I think so.
1: Like you might not have seen in probably hours, but something that you keep very close to you.
2: Yeah, yeah.
1: Is it furry?
2: Well, I wouldn't say furry, but I suppose.
1: Covered in fur.
2: Yes, I suppose he's covered.
1: It's covered in fur.
2: Yeah, he's covered in fur.
1: Yeah, so it's a man. You're really getting caught up on that.
2: Okay, sorry.
1: You're what I call a skeptic.
2: Oh.
1: A heathen. A witch.
3: A heretic.
2: You're a witch?
1: I'm a witch too.
2: Yeah, yeah.
1: We're both fellow witches.
2: Yes.
1: It's either your dog or your mum. Is it your dog or your mum?
2: Well, my mum probably, I wouldn't say she's furry. She'd probably slap me across the face, but.
1: But covered in a fine fur. Ooh. Like if the light was hitting her from behind, would you get a little mustachio?
2: No, I don't think
1: then
2: so.
1: I believe it's your dog, Noni.
2: Oh my God.
1: Congratulations.
2: He's missing me?
1: He's missing you.
2: I have to leave. Wow, you're so good at this.
1: Would you like to know, what else would you like to know? Do you have a question for me?
2: Psychic large Tommy.
1: Yeah, thank you.
2: How?
1: Just call me Large Tommy.
2: Okay, Large Tommy. How am I going to get my couch out of my apartment when I have to move house?
1: This is fantastic. Just let me look at the ball. Here's my little balls. Give it a little roll around. Back at you.
2: Yeah.
1: Back at the ball. Back at you. Oh, and I've got news for you.
2: Oh, good.
1: You're not.
2: He's good. He's really good.
1: You're just going to leave it. Like, you've left a lot of parties in your life. You're going to smoke bomb and walk away and assume that's a problem for someone else.
2: That sounds like me, actually. He's very, very good.
3: What a weight off your shoulders.
2: Phew.
3: Now you don't have to worry about it.
1: Yes. Yeah. Jesse.
2: Oh.
3: Yes.
1: Yeah. I'm sensing someone else in your life.
3: Oh.
1: Someone. Recently, was there a big event, a big kind of thing, a celebration?
3: Yeah.
1: You didn't you do attend it? You do. Hang on. What is that? not eyeball do, but I do. Did you get married recently?
3: I did.
2: Oh, my God. He's so good.
1: Now, for the people, just so they know there's no inside information, yeah. Was I there? Say no.
3: No.
2: No.
1: Play this thing again. Give us a call, 13 10 60, and let me read your mind with my balls.
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2: Yes.
1: But has there ever been a psychic large?
3: Tommy, the psychic large.
1: We did have a bit of a hiccup I did not see coming, and that was the size of the crystal ball that we got delivered here for this segment.
2: It's perfect.
1: I thought it was going to be the size, something I could barely fit my hands around, and it's the size of not even a large marble. And I've just found out it was $25. Is that correct, producer Kieran?
4: The budget's blown out over here.
0: Yeah, and Carrie Tommy Show on the socials if you want to see a very little marble.
1: Could pay for itself, though, because I could predict the lotto numbers.
4: Not a marble either. It's a quartz diamond.
0: Oh, it's worth
2: it's
0: it
2: not
0: again.
2: A diamond. A
4: That's quartz. What it says. I mean, Amazon is not... I would say it's...
1: Does it say quartz diamond?
4: Quartz clear magic crystal ball.
1: No, no, yeah. So, no.
4: Perfect for meditation.
1: No, no, don't just read more words. sorry, can we focus?
2: Yes.
1: G'day, Kelly.
5: Hi, how are you?
1: Oh, did I get the name right?
2: Wow, oh. He's on touch.
1: I mean, he's kicked off already. Wow. Kelly, I will start. Don't tell me anything about yourself. No. Just to kind of prove my powers, I will start with a few things about your life that I couldn't possibly know. We've never met each other, Kelly?
5: No.
1: Knew that. Kelly?
5: Yes?
1: You are 46 years old.
5: I wish.
1: Oh. Uh-oh. Kelly, flattery is something I do best because you're actually 53.
5: I will be, yes.
2: Oh. One day, she will be. One day.
1: How close was I, Kelly?
5: 6 months off.
2: Oh!
1: Yeah.
2: He's good.
1: I told you, the shitting's strong in this one. Kelly?
5: Yes?
1: I'm sensing through the ball here, through my tiny little ball, I am sensing small, like humans, but smaller, but they have grown up. Do you have a couple of, they were children one day, but I believe they're a bit bigger now. Is that true?
5: They certainly are.
1: Yeah. And I think you have, I can actually see a bit of both. I believe you either have two girls and a boy or a girl and a boy.
5: I have two of each.
2: My gosh, you're very good.
1: There's one I'm not picking up on. Is there one you're not proud of?
5: He's disassociated himself with our family.
1: I see. I think there was something. So, Kelly, do you have any, we've established the powers and the bond. Do you have any questions for me? Is there anything you would like to know?
5: Will I ever finish my craft projects?
1: Your craft projects, because you've dabbled in a few, I can see a few different things. You've dabbled in a few different crafts. Is that correct, Kelly?
5: Oh, God, yes.
1: Yeah, okay. So I'm picking up, there was, and this is certainly not one of the ones you're passionate about, but you went through a scrapbooking phase. Is that right?
5: No.
1: Do you plan to go on a scrapbooking phase?
5: No.
1: Maybe you should, because then that might be one you'd finish, because you keep doing more ambitious things. Mm. Like I can see ceramics, but I can see, to be honest, pretty poorly made ceramics, Kelly.
5: I did at one stage, yes.
1: Yeah. Wow. And is it fair to say they weren't very good?
5: No, they weren't.
1: No. I can see, and this might be incorrect, but I can see a vase that had leaks.
5: Oh, God knows. It was before marriage.
1: Oh, it was before marriage. Okay. Because it could have even been a cup or something. But I can pick up a vessel that doesn't hold the water it's supposed to.
5: Yes.
2: No. Wow.
1: Okay, Kelly, you stay strong. Look after yourself. Thank you so much for joining us, Kelly. Let's go to Sarah. G'day, Sarah.
6: Hi.
1: Just give me just a minute. Sometimes when I drain my powers, Sarah, I have to just refresh them. Sarah, I'm just going to go with what I'm picking up first, and it's a location in the country. Are you calling from, it starts with a B. Is it Belmont?
2: Oh my God, it's so
1: is that, good. Is that correct?
6: Yes.
2: Wow.
1: There's some big power in these little balls. I'll tell you about that, Sarah. Sarah, And can you just tell me, Sarah, just tell me some of your hobbies, just some of your hobbies.
6: Oh, I don't really have any hobbies. It's such a lot going to the beach.
1: Okay, is that what I sense a hole. I sense a hole. Are you looking for a hobby?
6: Maybe.
1: Do you feel like there is a little bit of emptiness in your life?
6: Maybe, yeah.
1: Maybe.
6: Yeah.
1: Okay. There's just something, Sarah. Maybe it's something that's like, you know, getting to you a bit, and there's something you kind of want to work on. I don't know. I don't know what it is. Or is it a pet that's maybe passed some time ago, and you can't bring yourself to get another of the pet?
6: Nah. Definitely not.
1: No, I didn't think so, but it's good to cross it off the list, isn't it?
6: Yeah.
1: I'm sensing you're happy in love, Sarah. Is that correct?
6: Oh, sometimes, most of the time, yeah.
1: Yeah.
6: Yeah.
1: Yeah, I'm sensing some things though that I'm getting a male presence. It's a husband, is that right?
6: Yeah.
1: Yeah, there's some things that kind of give you the irrits a bit, and I'm picking up a room in the house. Is it something to do with the bathroom?
6: Oh, probably the shed. He annoys me in the shed.
1: Yeah, well,
6: yeah.
1: I've got news for you, Sarah. He's been using that shed as a bathroom.
6: Okay.
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19: Hey, I'm Tessa Randello. Neil Danaher's wife, Jan, is remembering him as a selfless man at a state funeral today.
20: But MND doesn't define Neil. Neil is defined by his character. His integrity, his humility, his honesty, his strength and resilience.
19: She spoke at the memorial for the former Australian of the Year at the MCG today. To some other news now, Aussies are being told to stay away from a number of countries in the Middle East as attacks continue. Smart Traveller reissuing advice not to travel to a number of countries, including Iran, Iraq and Israel, adding there's a risk of further attacks and escalation. Briefly, One Nation claims to have raised $500,000 in 8 hours in its latest funding blitz, and a successful return to singles tennis for Aussie Nick Kyrgios. He's down the world number 36, Corentin Moutet, in straight sets at the ATP event in Stuttgart. Kyrgios hasn't competed since early January before withdrawing from the Oz Open due to injury.
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19: Tomorrow night, Souths and Broncos clash is all about Jai Arrow after the 30-year-old retired due to an MND diagnosis. The Rabbitohs today unveiling their whiteout playing shirt, which will have no colour on it other than Arrow's name across the players' backs, while the Broncos adding Jai to the front of their jumpers. Coach Michael Maguire says it's important to look after one another.
21: We've got a circle of people that love their rugby league, and you know, he's one of them. And I think it's great to get behind the people that have been a big part of what we've been able to enjoy.
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19: 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Tonight down to 12 and tomorrow rain with a high of 18. 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

0: Let's do this.
1: Yes, karaoke is one of my favourite things, and you are giving me one night. This is my one night
0: only
1: to sing all the songs I love, to have everyone, all our wonderful listeners there. I can't wait. We haven't even done the song list yet. Yesterday you surprised me with Kate Soprano is going to join me on stage. Adding kudos. This is adding credibility
2: it is,
1: to what is a night to rival Celine Dion, Mariah Carey, Adele.

0: It is Fifi Fevenick for your Wednesday evening across Australia. Hope you had a beautiful Wednesday.
1: Now, we've been following the Katie Price saga because it's
2: Harvey.
1: It's unbelievable. It's bizarre that this is happening because this is, I'll run it through. Sorry, I'm speechless because I don't really understand how.
2: No one does.
1: This woman cannot see what's happening to her. Married a guy after 3 days in Dubai.
3: Mm-hmm.
1: Everyone came out of the woodwork and said he is a Tinder swindler. He steals money. He's been engaged multiple times to women he has stolen hundreds of thousands of dollars off. She said, no, no, no, he didn't love them. He loves me. She's in the UK. He's supposed to fly out to meet her because they're married. And then she gets a call from him and he's been kidnapped
2: cuffed.
1: And then he went missing for a week. Then she found out he was in jail.
3: Mm.
1: Now, the update is on Monday this week, she flew to Dubai because she had to pay £40,000, about 100 grand,
2: to get him out
1: of jail. When she turned up, she found out it wasn't 100, it was $300,000. He's also, his
2: I can't afford that.
1: Her husband, Lee Andrews, he's also begging her to set him up a GoFundMe page to get him out.
2: Yeah.
1: I mean, you couldn't write this and believe it as anything but fiction.
2: You think that
1: this man
2: authorities...
1: is now saying, give me 300K to get me out of jail.
2: Do you reckon the authorities are in on it, trying to get money? Like,
1: no,
2: surely
1: this
2: is he even in jail?
1: No, well, this is the thing. There's absolutely no proof he's in a prison.
2: Yeah.
1: She was interviewed. So a paper over in the UK tried to interview her about how ludicrous the story was from the beginning. The fact that he FaceTime called her from the kidnapper's van.
4: He hasn't got his phone. 100 million percent.
5: Yeah.
4: Well, you've seen me today. I've gone to the prison to try and get
5: is
4: his
5: Is he
4: phone.
5: Definitely in prison? Because I obviously don't know what you said to the woman at the desk, but is he, you think
4: he's 100% in prison.
5: Okay.
4: 100%. I've got his numbers, everything. He's definitely in prison. You've been to the prison today.
5: Yeah.
4: And I just need to get his phones. He hasn't had his phones. He's like, Kate, you know I haven't got my phone. You know I haven't.
5: Yeah.
4: I haven't. He hasn't.
5: Yeah.
4: So he wants me to get his phones because he's got court next week. So to pay for his things or something, it's all on his phone. So I don't know.
5: Yeah.
1: How could you?
0: Story checks out. Yeah.
1: But also, he hasn't got his phone. But last week, he started following another influencer, a model.
2: This is a Netflix series.
1: It is, but it's just...
0: It's bad. It's bad news either way, because either she's being swindled or this bloke is in a Dubai prison and his only chance in the world of getting out is Katie Price. You'd be like, oh, man, this is a lose-lose. Someone's lying and the other person's in a bad way.
1: No, of course he's not. She's got family members, though, who must be looking at her. She's children.
2: Harvey.
1: She's a mother of four kids. They'd have to be going,
2: she goes, hello, Harvey. Transfer money, Harvey.
1: Well, we're laughing at her, but we've both, I don't know whether everyone's aware of this, but Fev and I have both been in situations where we've had to make the dreaded calls. Fev, admittedly, was stitching his dad up, Ange.
2: You might recall
1: this from a year ago.
6: Hello.
7: I've got to be quick. Hey, I got arrested this morning.
6: What for?
7: Remember I told you about this spa thing for my feet? I ordered it and it didn't come. And then I was driving to work this morning and then like the federal police got me. Apparently it's got some sort of powder substance in it. I'm like, are you kidding? I just ordered a spa.
6: Yeah. All right, I'll go home, get changed and come straight in.
7: Oh, thanks, mate.
6: Okay.
1: Poor Ange.
6: Got it!
0: What a legend.
1: Obviously it wasn't true.
2: But no questions. Just, all right.
1: Well, he's trying to save his son from jail. Then I ended up in a ransom situation. This was a couple of years ago. I was
0: ransom is a
2: maybe grow up a little bit.
1: Well, I was at a nail salon and they only took cash or your BSB account details. And my mum.
0: Well, there you go. Well, you should have one of those.
1: My mum does all my banking, so I didn't know what my details were, and she wasn't answering her phone. So, of course, I had to call Leon!
8: I'm at a nail salon. I've just had my nails done.
2: Yeah.
8: But it's one of those places where you can't use your credit card or your phone, and I've got to pay with a BSB, an account number, but mum does my banking. They won't let me out.
9: They're holding you ransom. Where are you right now? You're whispering.
8: I'm in the nail salon and I can't get out because I can't pay. and I can't get a hold of my mum.
7: Why do you talk like that?
1: Because there were people in our salon.
7: Yeah, but you can still talk normally.
1: No, I couldn't. I didn't want them to know I had no money. How embarrassing.
0: No, you've got money.
7: Just don't know how to use it.
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24: For your late drive home, it's Fifi, Fev and Nick's happy hour.
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0: It's Fifi Fevenick around Australia. How good's this? The happy hour. You're unbelievable. Unbelievable, actually. Thanks to IGA. Can't believable prices now on at your local IGA, which we love.
1: That is true, because at IGA you can't believe the prices. Well, here on our show, can you believe one of us when we tell you a story? So this is the way it works. Today, Fev is up. Fev, you were going to tell a story. Now, Emma, this is a bit of fun. So we've got $500 worth of groceries. That could be yours. You've just got to decide whether or not Fev is telling the truth or telling a lie. Can you believe it or can't you believe it?
2: Okay.
1: Good luck.
2: Give me Fev.
1: Emma.
3: How are you today?
2: You already sound a bit deceptive.
3: It's a good smoke screen.
1: Now remember,
3: my friend.
1: He could be trying to sound deceptive. Emma, yeah. You've got a lot. There's a lot.
4: He's the king
1: unpack
4: of tricking.
1: Here.
3: Now, Em, I way back nearly 19 years ago. Now, in 2007, I went over to South Africa, and I was very fortunate to be invited to have breakfast with Nelson Mandela, and not only Nelson Mandela, but Mike Tyson. So Brendan Favola, Mike Tyson, and Nelson Mandela. And we rocked up to where we were having breakfast, and Mike Tyson didn't show because in the paper that day, there were some pretty bad articles written about him, and he got pretty upset, and he got banned from going to meet Nelson Mandela. So we had a little bit of a bite to eat, and then I'd actually got some boxing gloves to get Mike Tyson to sign because he wanted to make some cash. And I had to track text Jeff Fenwick back in Australia because he's good mates with Mike Tyson, and asked him to text him to find out where he was. And I went to like a shopping center, tracked Mike Tyson down in a shoe department and got him to sign four sets of gloves because I didn't get to meet him when I met Nelson Mandela. You reckon that's true?
2: Not a chance.
3: Well, Emma,
2: no.
3: It is 100% true.
1: That is
2: it
1: is, Emma, it is true. I've heard the story. It is unbelievable, but true. Oh,
3: bad luck,
1: Emma. Oh,
3: hey, Stephen Bradbury, Monica.
2: Yay!
1: Yeah, Monica was sitting there in the wings, and if Emma got it wrong, you just scored a $500,
2: oh,
1: Monica.
2: My God. Thank you so much. That story. Oh my God. Thank you so much.
3: I told that story before.
1: I feel
3: long, long time ago.
1: It's so outrageous. And that's the beauty of it.
3: Yep.
1: It's so true.
4: It's such a Fev story in the way that he's with Nelson Mandela, still on the phone to Jeff Fenwick. I need my gloves to get signed.
3: Yeah, because that's all I wanted.
4: I'll go meet him at the shop.
3: Yeah, no, because all the boys, cause we went over there for, we played Fremantle.
4: Yeah.
3: Of all, in Joburg. And then all the boys are like, man, this is unbelievable. They all gave me boxing gloves to get Mike Tyson to sign. And I'm like, then I was like, I've got to get him signed.
1: I can't believe he just signs stuff.
3: Yeah, well, Jeff made him.
1: Oh,
3: Jeff's like, you need to sign it. He's one of my good mates.
1: Because MJ won't do
3: and
1: that.
3: And he was like, hi, Mr. Fairman. He talks weird, man. And I overpowered him. I was going to go, oos, oos, if he didn't sign him. He's lucky
0: can't
3: he signed him.
0: Believable prices. It's not just
4: that's
0: at the
4: a lie.
0: Prices.
4: That is a bold-faced lie, Brendan Favola.
0: Good. It's the fact that they're right around the corner at your local IGA.
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0: Been a big Wednesday, Happy Hour. Hope you had a beautiful day. Fifi, Fev and Nick rounding it out. Hey, up next, I don't know if this is real or not.
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0: It's been out for a year and it's still having its moment. That is Zara Larsson and Midnight Sun, the number one song in the country tonight here at the Hot Hits with Nick and Lauren. 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
0: That's where you win the free tickets. We have a stack of these to give away, dudes. Just got to think about her for a second. I reckon this is going to be the last time you see her before she's in an arena and you're ages away from her. These are going to be super intimate shows, man. Right around the country, celebrating a debut album forthcoming. July 3, we get an album called Visitor from this amazing artist. We met her very early on in her journey. She was over here in Australia just doing a couple of little bits and bobs and we were like, something about her we like, and then all of a sudden Die on This Hill happens. This is going to be incredible. Entries are already piling up. You just got to hit thehothits.com.au. It is the first thing in the link in bio. Is that right, Bailey? First thing in the link in bio?
5: Yes, very at the top.
0: Fantastic. Big, big block image of her?
5: No, I can do that.
0: It's just a link. No, yeah,
5: it's just I'll make it big.
0: Head to thehothits.com.au, register, because the first tickets to see Sienna Spiral are going in 20 minutes. I'm just doing it. I'm just getting it done, man.
5: Just get it done.
0: TheHotHits.com.au. And keep it here. We are back with the biggest hits of the night with Olivia Dean and just a tick.
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0: Alex Warren, Fever Dream on the Hot Hits with Nick and Lauren. Loz back with me Monday. Nick here, my voice is going. What a perfect time to welcome someone else to the microphone.
1: And now it's time for Bailey's Corner.
0: Someone who's also been in the sick bed all week, producer Bailey. He's our digitals and socials producer. He makes amazing videos, he puts up the podcasts on the Listener app, but he also is just a font of knowledge and tidbits and fun bits and gripes sometimes. Bailey, the floor is yours.
2: Yes. How long do I have? 5 minutes?
0: As much as you want.
2: Okay. So, I have found this song. We're a music show.
0: Yeah, we're a music show. I love the music.
2: I've given you a clip.
0: Yeah.
2: I don't know how to say this, the name of this song, but this guy called Adriano Celentano, he's an Italian singer, and he made this song that sounds like an English song. Sounds like like someone that speaks English singing it.
0: But it's in Italian.
2: But it's gibberish.
0: Oh, so it's gibberish Italian or gibberish
2: it's
0: English?
2: It's just gibberish.
0: Let's have a listen to this and find out what's going on.
2: The title's at the very start.
0: Okay, here's the title.
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4: You're the cold maze, say one. Prison call in answer 92. All right.
0: What is this?
2: So it's going to sound like an old...
0: I see what he's doing.
2: He's just saying things that sound like English.
0: That sound like English words. It sounds like an English song.
2: Like an Elvis kind of ish song. And I found it really interesting, and I thought for a music show we should definitely play this song.
0: What's his name again? Give him his flowers.
2: Adriano Celentano.
0: Adriano Celentano, you genius.
2: I think he's still alive as well.
0: You know what it actually sounds like? It sounds like it could be Simlish.
2: Oh, maybe that's where it came from.
0: Because that's obviously gibberish, but it's also like based on the original words. There's like a formula to it.
2: Yeah.
0: I like that.
2: 40 years ago in 2012, so maybe 54 years.
0: That's how old that song is. Really?
2: Yeah, released 1973.
0: We're always on the hottest new hits here at the Hot Hits.
2: Yeah.
0: What else you got?
2: I have some animal news for you.
0: Fantastic, thank you.
2: Did you know that penguins always have the right of way when they're walking up a hill? Even if other penguins are coming down, there's a path, like a indent path that penguins will walk through. But in the snow, they always will move out of the way if they're going downhill for the penguin that's going uphill.
0: That's unbelievable.
2: Because they know that it's harder to walk uphill. They're using more energy, so they'll move out of the way and they can just slide down.
0: And they can preserve some energy. That's incredible. God, nature's impressive.
2: It is very impressive. And you know what's more impressive?
0: What?
2: Horses can grow mustaches.
0: Hell yeah, man.
2: Yeah, something that I found out. And I was like, this is crazy. I didn't know that
0: I feel like I've seen a horse with a mustache before.
2: I want to like shave it in a certain way. No. Like the Charlie Chaplin one.
0: Oh yeah, the Charlie Chaplin.
2: Yeah.
0: Just back on the penguins for a second. We could really use some of those downstairs here at this radio station in that god awful shopping centre that we have to go to.
2: Oh yeah,
0: penguins that understand the right of way.
2: just people
0: that understand the right of way, like not walking into someone that is clearly going in a certain direction.
2: Yeah, that'd be great.
0: Next.
2: So there's only one mosquito that has been found in Iceland.
0: One individual mosquito.
2: Yeah. Because so the temperature and the humidity in Iceland is not capable for mosquitoes to live, basically.
0: I think I need to live there.
2: It would be nice. But this one mosquito was found in an airplane, and this scientist saw it, and he captured it in his hands, and he took it and put it in a glass of alcohol, and now that's the only mosquito that's been found.
0: Is it still alive?
2: No, it's dead.
0: How long is the lifespan of a mosquito? I don't feel like you need to Google this.
2: Yeah, I have no clue.
0: That's fascinating. So one got over there.
2: Yeah, one.
0: Surely it's happening more often.
2: It's probably happening, but it's probably not being found.
0: You know what's funny about that? Me and Loz were, when we went to Fiji a couple weekends ago, they had a wonderful little weekend away, they had horses on the beach. The horses kept shitting on the beach.
2: Oh.
0: And the flies would gather on the horse shit, and then they'd come and annoy us. And we were like, I wonder how flies got to Fiji in the first place.
2: Probably on a plane, eh?
0: Well, that's
2: probably on a boat.
0: Well, we Googled it, and it turns out mosquitoes and flies first managed to get to Fiji and basically any other country through the wind, through the airstream.
2: No way. So they're actually flying.
0: Yep. When you have particularly strong airstreams, it picks up the flies, keeps them alive, and it carries them over to, say, 100 kilometres away. And then they breed, and then some of those flies get taken 100 kilometres and so on and so forth.
2: That is actually great. It's probably in the Bermuda Triangle or something.
0: Probably. Yeah, there's flies in the Bermuda Triangle.
2: I've got one more thing.
0: Yes, please.
2: Or two more things. No, one more thing. I've got Bailey's Corner Wisdom.
0: Ooh.
2: Yes.
0: Okay.
2: So
0: Confucius.
2: This is actually crazy.
0: Yeah.
2: This is like a Fortnite wisdom, but like to use in real life.
0: Yeah.
2: Even at 1 HP, you can still deal 200 damage. If you think about it.
0: What does that mean?
2: So, let's say, like, in video games, yeah. when you're, like, very low health, you can still...
0: Means you've got one HP.
2: Yeah, you have one HP, one health point, and you usually have 200.
0: Yeah.
2: You can still damage someone 200.
0: By 200, if you don't get that one taken off you.
2: If you don't get that one taken off you. So, that's basically saying in life, you can do anything even if you're at the bottom.
0: Wow.
2: And I was like, this is actually, like, for Gen Zs. We should take this.
0: Famously the bottom of the rung.
2: Yes.
0: So just I think everyone needs to hear that again, what you just said. Yeah. Not the reasoning, but yeah. your actual quote there.
2: It's not my quote. I found it online.
0: Give me the quote.
2: Even at one HP, you can still deal 200 damage.
0: Australia, take that into the rest of your week.
2: Yeah.
0: And thank you, Bailey, for another fantastic Bailey's Corner.
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1: Just her voice. I think that is so special when an artist can just rely on their voice and their ability around melody. And wow, it's Rituals, brand new music for Vera Blue on the Hot Hits of Nick and Lauren. Hey, we're back in just a tick. Huge news you would have heard earlier today. A massive star has announced that she is coming back to Australia. So we're going to celebrate all the enormous, possibly too big list of artists who are coming to Australia in the next few months in our 3 for All in just a tick. And if you've never heard of Freya Sky, my God, this 16-year-old is going to be on your radar very soon. She is coming in live and up close to hang out with her fans in just a tick.
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1: 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Can you believe this, producer Bailey? Here's the list, right? This is just the truncated list of people coming before December.

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3: 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I love it. 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

0: Right, you are. It's more Grab and Milky on the Hot Hits to Nick and Lauren. And this absolute superstar is still hanging out with us. Praya Sky. Been with us, catching up on everything her 16-year-old life has brought her in both the movie world, the TV world, and of course the music world. She is here on tour at the moment. Make sure you see her if you can. But I thought I could ask the questions, or I could throw it over to the people that really love her. The super fans are in the room. We are live and up close.
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0: I could talk to you all day, but I would love to open the floor to everyone who's down here. Mimi, would you like to ask your question?
2: Hi, wait, what was it, Mimi?
0: Mimi.
2: Mimi!
0: Hey, one of the twins.
2: You look so cute as well.
3: Thank you.
2: I would honestly, I want that sweater.
3: Well,
2: not from you, but like, where did you get it?
3: I made it. And I made you one.
0: Yes, I was going to say, would you like to bring it up?
2: Are you being serious?
3: Yeah. Okay, so my question... wait.
2: Thank you. Also, you said, wait, okay, yeah. Okay? I'm jumping ahead.
3: Hi. My question is, how did you get the opportunity to play yourself in The Next Step? And what was that like working on such a beloved childhood show?
2: Hey, The Next Step. You know what's so crazy? We were filming with Trevor for Zombies, and obviously that was like a crazy, like, crossover moment because I was like, we missed each other on The Next Step, and then I missed him in Zombies, so us getting to meet and work together was so cool. It came about so randomly. I think it was just like one day, I've been a fan of the show, I feel like so many people just like watching it and like seeing the TikTok edits, like it's just one of those things where it's like like the drama, I was invested. And then they were just like, hey, like season 9, like we need to, you know, have like a show and like we're gonna do this big performance thing. Like, would you be interested? Do you have a song? So I came in and I was like, here are some songs I have. I'd never done like acting, or I guess I was playing myself, so it wasn't kind of acting, but I'd never done anything like that before. So I flew to Toronto and I was like, I'm gonna go all in. And I loved it. Honestly, the crew, the team, the cast was so nice. And it's kind of weird as well jumping into a show that like is already established and everyone already has known each other for like 10 years. And I'm like, hi. I was like 12 and I was like, hey, I'm just like this annoying young girl, like, haha, hi. And they were so nice to me. They were so great. So yeah, that was a really cool thing. And it's so weird how in so many different ways in my life, it's like come back or like things or moments where I've been like, oh my gosh, I did that. You know what I mean? So it's really cool. It was very fun.
0: I would love a question from Chloe, if possible.
2: Hi, Chloe. Hi. Yes, we're matching right now.
4: Yes. Okay.
2: So when synchronized.
4: When you were younger, did you ever expect to see yourself where you are at 16?
2: Not at all. Not in real life, anyway. I feel like I've always had a pretty wild imagination, and I feel like that's where I always thought it ended, honestly. Like, not to be sad, but I think I always had dreams of, like, playing these big shows and stuff, but I feel like in my mind I was like, everyone has these dreams, like, it's going to be my imagination forever. But for some reason, like, 7-year-old Freya was like, but it's gonna happen.
0: Yes.
2: It's like, but I'm gonna make it happen. But I was like, but I just love it so much and care so much. I'm gonna work so hard. And I was like, I'm gonna make it a reality. And I don't even know when the day was when it all kind of just like happened. But I think it's been a very gradual, long process. Like, I've been posting covers on Instagram, which, oh my gosh, I see them sometimes. And I'm like, oh my gosh, please, no one show me that. Like, oh. But I did. It was just, I loved it. And I was so excited. So the fact that I'm here today, it's something that I think I always dreamed of being here, but you never really think. And you always have the fear of, like, what if it actually doesn't happen? So the fact that I'm here, like, in Sydney right now, on the other side of the world, about to play shows, and I'm, like, traveling around and getting to speak to you all like this, and that you even care about me, like, it's really cool. And I care about all of you so much, so it's very cool. I feel very lucky.
0: Let's get one off Tiana now, if that's okay.
2: Hey!
5: Hi. What has been the most memorable moment of your tour so far?
2: I've loved every single show and moment has been just like nothing like I could have ever imagined it to be like. I think playing my first show in London was really cool, very memorable because that's my hometown. But I genuinely think these run of shows in Australia and New Zealand are going to be my new favorites. I genuinely believe that because I've never been here, and two, I've heard that Australia is one of the best crowds. So I'm very excited to test that.
0: Yes,
2: so
0: we have a lot of work to do, okay? We are going to go into that show next week and we're going to put our whole body into it, okay?
2: And I'm going to do the same. Like, I'm in rehearsals tomorrow. I'm going to be grinding again to get, like, myself ready to go. We have a lot more stairs this time. So I'm going to be, like, on the Stairmaster, like, woo! But yeah, no, I'm ready. I'm very excited to come back and just, like, do it again because I love it so much. It's like, that's my home.
0: Please thank the one and only Freya Sky, everybody.
2: Thank you. I do nothing. I'm just grateful to be here, and I'm grateful that you all showed up. So thank you so much. I'm so excited to be here.
6: 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Back next.
0: Woo-hoo.
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2: It is Fifi Fevenick for your Wednesday evening across Australia. 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
3: Now, we've been following the Katy Price saga because it's
4: Harvey.
3: It's unbelievable. It's bizarre that this is happening because this is, I'll run it through. Sorry, I'm speechless because I don't really understand how.
4: No one does.
3: This woman cannot see what's happening to her. Married a guy after 3 days in Dubai.
2: Mm-hmm.
3: Everyone came out of the woodwork and said he is a Tinder swindler. He steals money. He's been engaged multiple times to women he has stolen hundreds of thousands of dollars off. She said, no, no, no, he didn't love them. He loves me. She's in the UK. He's supposed to fly out to meet her because they're married. And then she gets a call from him and he's been kidnapped
4: and cuffed.
3: Yeah. And then he went missing for a week. Then she found out he was in jail.
2: Mm.
3: Now, the update is on Monday this week, she flew to Dubai because she had to pay £40,000, about 100 grand,
4: to get him out of jail.
3: When she turned up, she found out it wasn't 100, it was $300,000. He's also, his
4: name, I can't afford that.
3: Her husband, Lee Andrews, he's also begging her to set him up a GoFundMe page to get him out.
4: Yeah.
3: I mean, you couldn't write this and believe it as anything but fiction.
4: You think that
3: this man
4: authorities...
3: is now saying, give me 300K to get me out of jail.
4: Do you reckon the authorities are in on it, trying to get money? Like,
3: no,
4: surely
3: this
4: is he even in jail?
3: No, well, this is the thing. There's absolutely no proof he's in a prison.
4: Yeah.
3: She was interviewed. So a paper over in the UK tried to interview her about how ludicrous the story was from the beginning. The fact that he FaceTime called her from the kidnapper's van.
5: He hasn't got his phone. 100 million%.
6: Yeah.
5: Well, you've seen me today. I've gone to the prison to try and get his phone.
6: Is he definitely in prison? Because I obviously don't know what you said to the woman at the desk. But you think
5: he's 100% in prison.
6: Okay.
5: 100%. I've got his numbers, everything. He's definitely in prison. You've been to the prison today.
6: Yeah.
5: And I just need to get his phones. He hasn't had his phones. He's like, Kate, you know I haven't got my phone. You know I haven't.
6: Yeah.
5: I haven't. He hasn't.
6: Yeah.
5: So he wants me to get his phones because he's got caught next week. So to pay for his things or something, it's all on his phone. So I don't know.
6: Yeah.
3: How could you?
2: Story checks out. Yeah.
3: But also, he hasn't got his phone, but last week he started following another influencer, a model.
4: This is a Netflix series.
3: It is, but it's just...
2: It's bad. It's bad news either way, because either she's being swindled or this bloke is in a Dubai prison and his only chance in the world of getting out is Katy Price. You'd be like, oh, man, this is a lose-lose. Someone's lying and the other person's in a bad way.
3: No, of course he's not. She's got family members, though, who must be looking at her. She's children.
4: Harvey.
3: She's the mother of four kids. They'd have to be going,
4: she goes, hello, Harvey. Transfer money, Harvey.
3: Well, we're laughing at her, but we've both, I don't know whether everyone's aware of this, but Fev and I have both been in situations where we've had to make the dreaded calls. Fev, admittedly, was stitching his dad up, Ange.
4: You might recall this
3: from a year ago.
7: Dad. Hello.
8: I've got to be quick. Hey, I got arrested this morning.
7: What for?
8: Remember I told you about this spa thing for my feet? I ordered it and it didn't come. And then I was driving to work this morning and then like the federal police got me. Apparently it's got some sort of powder substance in it. I'm like, are you kidding? I just ordered a spa.
7: Yeah. All right, I'll go home, get changed and come straight in.
8: Oh, thanks, mate.
7: Okay.
3: Poor Ange.
7: Got it!
2: What a legend.
3: Obviously it wasn't true.
4: But no questions. Just, all right.
3: Well, he's trying to save his son from jail. Then I ended up in a ransom situation. This was a couple of years ago. I was
2: ransom
3: at a...
2: is a...
4: Yeah.
2: Well, is it a ransom or it's a...
4: Maybe grow up a little bit.
3: Well, I was at a nail salon and they only took cash or your BSB account details. And my mum...
2: Well, there you go. Well, you should have one of those.
3: My mum does all my banking, so I didn't know what my details were, and she wasn't answering her phone. So, of course, I had to call...
9: Leon!
10: I'm at a nail salon. I've just had my nails done.
4: Yeah.
10: But it's one of those places where you can't use your credit card or your phone, and I've got to pay with a BSB, an account number, but mum does my banking. They won't let me out.
2: They're holding you ransom.
4: Where are you right now? You're whispering.
10: I'm in the nail salon and I can't get out because I can't pay. and I can't get a hold of my mum.
8: Why do you talk like that?
3: Because there were people in our salon.
8: Yeah, but you can still talk normally.
3: No, I couldn't. I didn't want them to know I had no money. How embarrassing.
2: No, you've got money. You just don't know how to use it.
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4: Happy Wednesday. 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
8: Yeah, they champion the customers and community. 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
1: Wednesday evening, it's Fifi Fevenix around Australia. How good's this? The Happy Hour. You're unbelievable.
2: Unbelievable, actually. Thanks to IGA. Can't believable prices now on at your local IGA, which we love.
3: That is true, because at IGA, you can't believe the prices. Well, here on our show, can you believe one of us when we tell you a story? So this is the way it works. Today, Fev is up. Fev, you were going to tell a story. Now, Emma, this is a bit of fun. So we've got $500 worth of groceries. That could be yours. You've just got to decide whether or not Fev is telling the truth or telling a lie. Can you believe it or can't you believe it?
4: Okay.
3: Good luck.
4: Give me Fev.
3: Emma.
5: How are you today?
4: You already sound a bit deceptive.
5: It's a good smoke screen.
3: Now remember,
5: my friend.
3: He could be trying to sound deceptive, Emma. Yeah. You've got a lot. There's a lot.
1: He's the king of tricking.
3: Here.
5: Now, Em, way back, nearly 19 years ago now, in 2007, I went over to South Africa, and I was very fortunate to be invited to have breakfast with Nelson Mandela. And not only Nelson Mandela, but Mike Tyson. So Brendan Favola, Mike Tyson, and Nelson Mandela. And we rocked up to where we were having breakfast. And Mike Tyson didn't show, because in the paper that day, there were some pretty bad articles written about him, and he got pretty upset, and he got banned from going to meet Nelson Mandela. So we had a little bit of a bite to eat. And then I'd actually got some boxing gloves to get Mike Tyson to sign, because we want to make some cash. And I had to track I had to text Jeff Fenwick back in Australia, because he's good mates with Mike Tyson, and asked him to text him to find out where he was. And I went to like a shopping center, tracked Mike Tyson down in a shoe department, and got him to sign four sets of gloves, because I didn't get to meet him when I met Nelson Mandela. Do you reckon that's true?
4: Not a chance.
5: Well, Emma,
4: no.
5: It is 100% true.
3: That is it is, Emma, it is true. I've heard the story.
5: True story.
3: It is unbelievable, yeah. But true. Oh, bad luck, Emma. Oh, that's...
5: Hey, Stephen Bradbury, Monica.
6: Yay!
3: Yeah, Monica was sitting there in the wings, and if Emma got it wrong, you just scored a $500,
6: oh,
3: Monica.
6: My God. Thank you so much. That's so... Oh, my God. Thank you so much.
5: I've told that story before.
3: I feel
5: a long time ago.
3: It's so outrageous. And that's the beauty of it.
5: Yeah.
3: It's so true.
1: It's such a Fev story in the way that he's with Nelson Mandela, still on the phone to Jeff Fenwick. I need my gloves to get signed.
5: Yeah, because that's all I wanted,
1: man.
5: Yeah,
1: I'll go meet him at the shop.
5: Yeah, oh, no, because all the boys, we went over there for... We played Fremantle.
1: Yeah.
5: Of all... In Joburg. And then all the boys are like, man, this is... unbelievable. They all gave me boxing gloves to get Mike Tyson to sign. And I'm like, then I was like, I've got to get him signed.
3: I can't believe he just signs stuff.
5: Yeah, well, Jeff made him.
3: Oh,
5: Jeff's like, you need to sign it. He's one of my good mates.
3: Because MJ won't do
5: and
3: that.
5: And he was like,
7: hi, Mr. Fairman.
5: He talks weird, man. And I overpowered him. I was going to go, oos, oos, if he didn't sign him.
1: He's like,
5: he signed him.
1: Can't believable prices. It's not just that's at the a prices. Lie. That is a bold-faced lie, Brendan Favola.
2: Good. It's the fact that they're right around the corner at your local IGA.
0: Honestly, we're just here to serve up the lols. Fifi, Fev and Nick's happy hour. Fifi, Fev and Nick. Toowoomba's hit 100.7.
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1: It's been a big Wednesday happy hour. Hope you had a beautiful day. Fifi Feather Nick rounding it out. Hey, up next, I don't know if this is real or not.
3: Well, somebody's been fined for doing something while driving, and I don't think any of us knew that we couldn't do that.
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3: Wednesday evening, right across Australia, it is the happy hour, and People First Bank, it's knowing you're with a bank that helps you while also helping local community groups across Australia. That's a bank that's all kinds of good. It is Fifi, Fev and Nick.
4: You won't believe what a Victorian man or a Melbourne man has been fined for while driving. But before I start, I just want to say I love our police force, particularly right now. They've barely got police stations open.
5: Are you trying to get credits for when you get pulled over?
4: No, I'm doing a genuine...
6: Remember what I said this morning, sir?
5: She's going to go, Phil, cut that up. She's going to play it.
4: Genuinely saying that they are our front line at the moment, and we are up against it with crime and people getting away with crime and being bailed for heinous crimes. And
7: please explain.
4: The poor police... Yeah, and... Let's not
5: suck it up.
4: We shouldn't suck this one up. We should genuinely be concerned. But the cops do a great job. I would question this, though. A man called Danny, he shared this on TikTok.
8: All right, guys, I just got pulled over, and I didn't even know you could actually get fined for this. So, obviously, I'm on the way to a party, and I needed to top up my fragrance. So, I'm started spraying my fragrance while I'm driving. So, the cops pulled me over now, and they're fining me for spraying a fragrance while driving. I didn't even know you can get fined for this. And demerit points.
4: I didn't know either.
5: I didn't know that. I do it every morning.
4: Sure.
6: My guess, Sauvage.
5: I reckon he's gone one of those like Bali.
6: If I had to guess, just based on that audio,
5: he's got Gucci instead of Gucci. He's brought it online in the back market. What about you can go into a house with a machete, rob it, and then get out with a slap on the wrist? But if you spray deodorant or aftershave in the car, you just get a demerit point and a fine.
4: I'm wondering
5: what are we at?
4: Doesn't make sense.
5: What?
4: There must be more to it. Oh,
5: no, there wouldn't be.
4: I have my Marc Jacobs Daisy. I've got it in my cup holder.
5: So do I. I've got mine in there too.
4: I've got it sitting there, and I'll just, quick spray. That can't be an offence.
5: Is that what you're blaming for your driving?
4: I'm not blaming anything.
6: Sprayed it in your eyes?
5: Yeah.
6: That would make sense. If you've been spraying it in your eyes and then driving.
5: I don't know if you've seen this, but this was a week ago, and I did see on the news that someone else got pulled over in America, and you would not believe how this turned out.
9: This is the way you're being pulled over. The city of Lagos today, we're doing an operation for distracted driving. You drove past me holding the phone with your right hand, manipulating that phone. I mean, I saw you with the phone in your hand.
10: Obviously not. So you want to just call this a day?
9: I don't want to call it a day. You had a hand up manipulating.
10: You just said my right hand.
9: Well, I thought I saw you with your right hand. You
10: so
9: had a
10: you
9: hand
10: didn't.
9: Up. The right hand. I saw you manipulate.
10: So you didn't.
9: With the right hand, perhaps not, right?
5: She didn't have a hand.
4: So what do you mean?
5: She had no arm. In her right, she's lost her arm.
4: So he said, I saw you with your phone in your right arm.
5: And said to her, I saw you with your right arm, hold a phone. And she's like, pulls it up and goes, I don't have a right arm.
6: Bet you that stumped him.
5: That's why she's, Very good. Fifi, Fev and Nick.
0: Fifi, Fev and Nick. Fifi, Fev and Nick's happy hour. Toowoomba's hit 100.7.
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2: Right now, we're talking sleepwalking.
3: Sleepwalking.
2: Because before the show, Jesse and I realised that we both did Camp America.
4: Yes.
2: A few years in between. But I had a sleepwalker in my tent. And she was a child, so it was a bit scary because we were on a lake.
4: Yeah.
2: And my cousin...
4: Terrifying.
2: And my cousin Natalie is also a chronic sleepwalker, found herself in the bathroom of the housemates of Mike's boyfriend and then had to wake them by standing over them and just staring at them.
4: And saying, I don't know where I am.
2: I don't know where I am. Karen, are you a sleepwalker?
5: Unfortunately, yes, I am, but I'm very tired.
2: Oh, dear. What happens?
5: I'll just give you a little bit of backstory with this one. So I'd made some potato salad because, you know, if you leave it alone in the fridge overnight, it's way better. And I went to bed and my husband, when I got up in the morning, my husband goes, you're banging around a little bit last night. And I said, oh, I'm just really tired. I'm not sure. When I went to the fridge the next night to get our potato salad, it was gone. And so my husband was at work and I rang him and I'm raging, yelling, telling him off, like, how did you eat all that salad? Did you take it all? We're supposed to have it for dinner. And then we found out a couple of days later it was under the bathroom sink.
2: Oh, so you hadn't eaten it?
5: No. Oh, I didn't eat it. I just got it out of the fridge and put it under the bathroom sink.
4: Karen, it's so cruel that when you're really tired and you need sleep the most, you decide to get up and walk around.
5: The lovely thing is I don't remember it.
4: Yeah.
5: Clearly.
4: Yeah. And to be honest, Karen, I was suspicious when you said, you know, that your husband blamed you or said that he didn't eat it. I'm like, God, it would be easy to just eat stuff and blame it on the sleepwalking in the house, but you found the evidence.
5: Well, I won't tell him that you said that.
2: No. Yeah.
4: Thank you, Karen.
2: Tim, are you a sleepwalker?
6: I am, yeah. Or I used to be.
2: Okay, what would happen?
6: When I was about 7 or 8 years old, I was living in a small town in South Gippsland. I used to sleepwalk 4 blocks from my house down to my auntie's house.
2: Whoa. Oh, my gosh.
6: And had to cross the South Gippsland Highway.
2: Tim, why didn't your parents and look, you shouldn't lock kids up, but they should have probably locked your door. What's happening?
6: It turned out it was the first night I slept on the front veranda of my auntie's house. And then she started leaving the back door open for me because she knew I'd keep coming down there. In the end, I ended up falling asleep at my auntie's house to see if I'd sleepwalk back to home, and I didn't do it.
2: Oh.
6: It was only going from home to my auntie's house.
2: How interesting.
4: So, Tim, I know, you know, parents have reasons for doing everything, but Loz does have a point. How come your doors weren't locked at home?
6: I'm not too sure. I don't know if they were locked and
4: I feel like,
6: I unlocked them or...
4: Right, because I feel like out of the solutions between locking your doors to keep you in the house and your auntie leaving another door open, I feel like I should have gone with the lock. But it was a different time,
2: exactly.
4: Tim.
7: Tim, if you're sleepwalking so far, do you wake up the next morning still, like, refreshed, or are you more tired because you've been exercising?
6: No, I wake up the next morning feeling fine.
4: Oh, I mean, you, Jesse's right. You're one step away from waking up with a bib on and you've just done a marathon in your sleep. Good on you. Thank you, Tim. Oh. Appreciate it.
2: Andrew, are you a sleepwalker?
8: I am a sleepwalker.
2: Uh-oh. What happened?
4: Still, Andrew?
8: Still.
2: Oh, no.
8: But probably the best story is one night after a few drinks, I've gone to bed early. My partner started playing video games. About half an hour, 45 minutes later, I've apparently walked out into the kitchen, flipped it out, and peed all over a sink full of fresh dishes.
2: Oh, no, Andrew, you got...
8: And my partner's like, what are you doing? And I'm going, nothing.
2: Oh.
8: You know you're peeing on the sink, and what of it?
2: Oh, no.
8: And then I finished and then just went back to bed.
2: Were you dreaming at the time, Andrew, that you were, you know, and like you, I mean, I haven't wet the bed in a long time, but you know when you do wet the bed that you like... Something's happening that involves water. Was that happening, Andrew?
8: No.
2: Just pissed
4: Andrew,
2: in the sink.
4: I mean, it's nice you found a sink. I'm trying to think of an upside here.
8: This time.
4: Because, oh, my gosh, how many times have you peed in the cupboard?
8: Oh, twice at least.
2: Oh.
4: Ever on anything?
8: At my cupboard, yeah.
2: It's always the part. A friend of mine got up in the middle of the night, opened the, like, box at the end of the bed that they keep all their shoes in there, peed inside of it, none on his shoes, all on his partner's shoes.
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22: Da, da, da, da, da. It's the one and only
1: Carrie Bickmore
23: and Tommy Little.
1: This is Carrie and Tommy.
7: Yeah. And if you like cash, you're in the right place. Yes.
4: No one gives away more cash than us on the radio. And before 5 o'clock, we're going to play not once, but twice the $10,000 time game. And if it gets given away, we're going to rack it back up and give it away again.
2: Isn't that right, Kieran?
4: Give it away again.
7: No.
2: We'll give it away twice if it happens. Mm. 10K twice. That's 20K.
4: But there is a, there is another. There's a frisson in the air, a nervous kind of energy.
7: Yeah,
4: because up next, we are doing the most complained about segment we've ever had. And it's exciting. It's edge of your seat stuff. It makes some people very angry. And it makes the rest of us so joyous. And if you're listening now, we need you to be in on the joke. Yes. Stay with us.
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1: Yeah, that is where you're at for your Wednesday afternoon. We got Loz Barry filling in the Sarvo.
2: And on the latest edition of Inside Kieran Today,
3: we
2: have to guess what it is. No, our producer Kieran has brought us some movie news, I believe.
3: Ooh.
2: We had huge movie news yesterday. Your words, Loz, when you brought us the...
3: Romy and Michelle is having a sequel.
2: Oh, my God.
3: No, it is big. God. It's big for the girls.
2: And if you have stopped reeling for that from that news and you have capacity for some more, prepare to be shell-shocked again. Kizzy, what do you got?
4: Another dog is real in a new movie.
2: Oh, so this is Scooby-Doo.
4: We had Scooby-Doo yesterday.
2: Is it real?
4: What's your impression of Scooby-Doo?
2: Scooby-Doo.
3: That is so good.
2: Mm. I don't think I've even heard. I mean, I can't remember. Is that
3: it's excellent.
2: How he actually talks?
3: Yes.
2: Yeah.
3: No, mine's too.
1: Pretty good. Maybe you're a bit more Scrappy.
3: I'm Scrappy Doo.
1: Yeah.
3: Yeah.
2: Is it, what's Scrappy's relation? Son?
3: Nephew.
2: Ah.
3: I think.
2: Oh, unlucky in life, Scooby. Or just not there yet.
3: No, I think Scooby's got, he's Scooby got other priorities like sandwiches.
2: Doesn't he solve crime?
3: Oh, yeah. Well, he does a bit of that.
2: Doesn't he eat Scooby Snacks?
3: Oh, yeah. I love Scooby Snacks.
2: where did sandwiches come in?
3: Him and Shaggy love sandwiches.
2: Do they?
3: Oh, yeah. They love everything.
2: There we go.
4: There is a Legally Blonde prequel coming.
3: Oh.
4: And the dog's real.
3: Of course the dog is real. Well, the dog doesn't talk.
4: Well, it might in the prequel. L, you don't know that.
1: Maybe it'll tell you.
2: You think the dog talked and then stopped talking in the timeline?
4: I don't know how it works. I've never seen Legally Blonde, but very exciting dog news is dogs are real now in stuff.
3: Okay, good.
2: Yeah, it's good.
4: Including Scooby Doo. Premieres on July 1 with 8 episodes. So if it starts talking, that's a real dog talking.
2: What are we premiering on?
3: Prime.
4: Prime gets all the good stuff now.
3: Yeah.
2: Yep.
3: I got that Bezos money, bro.
2: Hey, speaking of money, should we give some away?
3: Yes.
5: Carrie and Tommy's.
6: Big winter blowout.
5: The things we give away, the bills we could pay, it's a big winter blowout.
2: Every Thursday up until our break, we are giving away tens of thousands of dollars, and it is split up into categories. 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But tomorrow it's one I'm really looking forward to.
3: Yeah.
2: It's a bit of fun money. 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
3: Yeah.
2: People need to do that stuff. But it means you might not have any money left for yourself for something fun. You might be thinking, I've never even bought myself something fun. Well, that's where we step in, and tomorrow we shake things up for us.
3: It's fun, fun, fun.
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24: Carrie Bickmore
25: and Tommy Little.
24: This is Carrie and Tommy.
26: Yeah.
1: Carrie Bickmore and Tommy Little. We got Loz Barry in the Sabo.
2: And we give the people what they want on this show. And what they want over the last few days has been loud and clear. People have been yelling at me from their cars when I'm walking along the street.
3: Wow.
2: They used to yell, Tommy, legend.
3: Yeah.
2: And now they're yelling, Tommy, where's the bear news?
3: Oh.
27: There's a bear in there.
2: Lots of bear stories dominating headlines.
3: Great. I love bears.
2: Depending where you get your news. If you just get it from news.com, you're probably not going to see them. But I get mine from barelythere.org.au.
3: Nice.
4: That's a charity.
2: Is it?
4: That's what .org means.
1: Is that right?
2: .org means charity.
3: Organisation, isn't it?
4: Well, it means it's a charity.
2: Does it?
3: Yeah. I don't think so. I think it's like companies.
2: I think we've been thrown off here.
3: Have you derailed our bear chat?
4: It's for non-commercial organisations, non-profits and charities.
1: Ooh.
2: And charities.
3: And charities is not charities.
2: Yeah.
4: Non-profits.
3: Organisations.
4: Is the Bear News website a not-for-profit?
2: No, they make a lot.
4: Maybe that'd just be .com from now on.
2: Yeah, well, take that up with them. It's just where I get my news.
1: You have to fight the bears.
2: Yeah. So I don't know if you've seen this, but there has been a bear on the loose.
3: Uh-oh.
2: In the north of Tokyo for a few days now.
3: Tokyo?
2: Yeah.
3: Are they a bear country?
2: Japan? I'm glad you asked. Japan has the highest rate of bear attacks in the world.
1: Whoa.
2: Yep, they reach record levels in 2025 with more than 230 victims. This is last year. 13 of those attacks were deadly.
3: Wow.
1: Do you remember your bear rule?
2: If it's brown, flush it down. If it's yellow, let it mellow.
3: Great.
2: Thank you.
1: Yep.
2: So there's been a bear on the loose for days now.
3: Uh-oh.
2: It's closed down 94 schools as there was multiple sightings in the region, and they eventually found it hiding in the bushes at a residential property. The bear is okay, but they fired some tranquilizer darts at it, and it has been safely taken back into captivity.
3: Why did it take so long for them to find it?
2: That's a great question.
1: I mean, 94 schools, he's covered some ground.
3: He has.
2: Yeah, 100%. Although they are notoriously packed in quite tight there.
1: Oh.
2: So, you know. Here's my first question. Why don't we train humans? Like, why do they do things that make them angry?
1: Put it on tomorrow's show. We track
3: Tommy. Oh, my God.
2: But I would love to be tranked.
3: Yeah.
2: Fire a dart at me. I'm tired.
3: Yeah, like, let's get rid of tasers. Trank them.
2: That's what I mean. Like, we do things that seem to make people angrier. Pepper spray, taser, yeah. And it's like, ah, ah. But what if it's just be like, hmm.
3: Oh, all right, take me now.
2: All right, you can have your VCR back. And it went better. The other bit of bad news comes from Arizona. Now, this was a rescue of a bear.
3: Oh.
2: So there was a bear up a tree.
3: Classic.
2: Yeah, I know. What do you do when you're trying to remove a bear from a tree?
3: Drink
2: you get
3: it.
2: A bunch

0: show's so nice, you need to hear it twice. 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It's Hit 100.7's Carrie and Tom.
1: It's the best bits.
2: Now, I like to say that I was an early adopter of Lizzo, right? And now I don't like to say that.
3: And a more recent letter goer of Lizzo? Or
2: I not? I still listen to old Lizzo. I love old Lizzo.
3: What about the new album, Bitch?
2: Well, that's...
3: Sorry, that's not what I'm calling, like, Lauren. That is the name of the album, I believe. Please tell me it's the name of the album.
2: It is.
3: Oh,

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2: The best bits.
3: Your Wednesday arvo, it's Carrie and Tommy. The time game is back today, but it is worth double.
4: Oof. 10 grand. Pretty good.
5: Am I doing it twice, Karen?
4: Yep. Yep. And if it goes off once, we're giving away the same amount again.
5: Yep.
4: Ooh. Better believe it. Ooh. Yep. He's dumbfounded, yep. Which means he agrees.
5: Yep.
4: And really? Somehow we can trick up that footage of you shaking your head and turn it into a nod. Thank you, AI.
5: Yep.
4: Good for something. Lauren Barry, I've got a question for you.
5: Go, please.
4: Do you believe in the shinning?
5: Absolutely.
4: Yes.
5: Yep. I think I have it.
4: Do you?
5: Yes, I do. I've had dreams that come that have had happened.
4: You've manifested that have happened. Well, give us an example, one of the bigger ones.
5: They involve death, unfortunately.
4: Oh, you dream that people die and then they die.
5: It happened twice.
4: Was the person old?
5: Well, yeah.
4: Yeah. And were they dying?
5: No. Actually, yes.
4: Yeah.
5: But they died when I had the dream.
4: Oh.
5: I have the shinning.
4: Yes. Well, I've often thought, because you hear the term psychic medium thrown around a lot, and now I've often thought that I have a bit of a, like you, a bit of a
5: sixth sense.
3: No, you said fully sixth sense.
4: Sense, bruh.
3: Yeah, yeah, yeah.
5: Well, you're a fellow Pisces. We're two Pisces. We are naturally intuitive.
4: Yes, we are.
5: Mm-hmm.
4: And I thought there's all this talk about psychic mediums and people go and see them to get in touch with people from the other side. And also the psychic medium tends to know things about the person before the person has even said them out of their human mouth.
5: Yeah.
4: And I thought, what would be better than a psychic medium? What about a psychic large?
6: Tommy, the psychic.
5: That makes sense. Yeah.
4: Who doesn't want something bigger than a medium? Am I right?
3: He knows.
4: So I
3: he's already channeling.
4: So in one of the first, I told producer Kieran, I want a crystal ball for this because I'm going to put my psychic large abilities to the test. Give us a call, 131060, if you want to get involved, and I'll see how much I can tell you about your own life.
5: Wow.
4: Yeah, thanks, audience member.
5: This is really exciting.
4: And so I asked him to order me a crystal ball. And have a look. I was picturing a big thing that I can wrap my hands around. Have a look at my.
3: It's this tiny.
7: I didn't read the Amazon listing.
3: Crystal ball.
5: It's a snow globe.
4: No, it's not even that. It's the size of a marble.
7: It's
4: a. But and at first, I'll be honest. At first, I know we shouldn't judge based on size alone, but at first I was embarrassed.
5: As you
4: and
5: should be.
4: And then I realised in photos, I will look even larger.
5: Wow.
4: Yeah. Lauren.
5: Yes.
4: Would you like me to start? Would you like to be my first?
5: I would love to. So I don't give you anything about myself? I just sit down?
4: I know nothing about
5: you. Okay.
4: Okay. So just having a look here. You can do my little balls here and just hang on back at you. Just back into my ball.
5: Yeah.
4: Okay. I'm picking up this. There's something that misses you.
5: Oh.
4: Yeah. Yeah. Does that sound... Is there something you miss at the moment?
5: Oh, but yes, maybe. Yes, I think so.
4: Like you might not have seen in probably hours, but something that you keep very close to you.
5: Yeah, yeah.
4: Is it furry?
5: Well, I wouldn't say furry, but I suppose.
4: Covered in fur.
5: Yes, I suppose he's covered
4: in fur.
5: Yeah, he's covered in fur.
4: Yeah, so it's a man. You're really getting caught up on that.
5: Okay,
4: you're what I call a skeptic.
5: Oh.
4: A heathen. A witch.
3: A heretic.
5: You a witch?
4: I'm a witch too.
5: Yeah, yeah.
4: We're both fellow witches.
5: Yes.
4: It's either your dog or your mum. Is it your dog or your mum?
5: Well, my mum probably, I wouldn't say she's furry. She'd probably slap me across the face, but.
4: But covered in a fine fur. Yeah. Like if the light was hitting her from behind, would you get a little mustachio?
5: No, I don't think
4: then
5: so.
4: I believe it's your dog, Noni.
5: Oh my God.
4: Congratulations.
5: He's missing me?
4: He's missing you.
5: I have to leave. Wow, you're so good at this.
4: Would you like to know? What else would you like to know? Do you have a question for me?
5: Psychic large Tommy.
4: Yeah, thank you.
5: How?
4: Just call me large Tommy.
5: Okay, large Tommy. How am I going to get my couch out of my apartment when I have to move house?
4: This is fantastic. Just let me look at the ball. Here's my little balls. Give it a little roll around. Back at you.
5: Yeah.
4: Back at the ball. Back at you. Well, and I've got news for you.
5: Oh, good.
4: You're not.
6: Tommy the psychic large.
5: He's good. He's really good.
4: You're just going to leave it? Like, you've left a lot of parties in your life. You're going to smoke bomb and walk away and assume that's a problem for someone else.
5: That sounds like me, actually. He's very, very good.
3: What a weight off your shoulders.
5: Phew.
3: Now you don't have to worry about it.
5: No.
4: Yes. Yeah. Jesse.
3: Oh. Yes.
4: Yeah. I'm sensing someone else in your life.
3: Oh.
4: Someone. Recently, was there a big event, a big kind of thing, a celebration?
3: Yeah.
4: You didn't attend it. You do. Hang on. What is that? Not eyeball do. But I do. Did you get married recently?
3: I did.
5: Oh, my God. He's so good.
4: Now, for the people, just so they know there's no inside information, was I there? Say no.
3: No.
5: No.
4: Play this thing again. Give us a call, 13 10 60, and let me read your mind with my balls.
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1: It's Carrie Bickmore and Tommy Little. We got Loz Barry in the Sabo.
2: Yeah, and before the show, we were talking. Jesse made a comment. You said when I worked in America or Camp America.
1: Oh, yeah, yeah.
2: And I said, I did Camp America.
3: Yes.
2: And when I was at Camp America, one of my campers that stayed in the tent, because we had like, we one person to attend a few campers.
3: A supervisor. You were a teacher.
1: Counselor.
2: Yes, a counsellor. A camp counsellor.
3: Is that what they're called?
2: Yeah.
3: Why?
2: Yeah. I don't know.
3: I guess because you're not officially, you haven't studied to be a teacher.
2: No, no.
3: But don't you have to study to be a counsellor anyway?
2: No.
1: Americans just do what they want.
2: Yeah.
3: Sure.
2: And in my tent, I had the youngest tent. They were about 6 or 7 years old.
3: Yeah. How many scamps you got to look after?
2: There was, I had only three at a time because they were younger.
3: Yeah.
2: Four maybe.
3: Yeah.
2: Anyway, one of them, lucky me, was a sleepwalker. And this was a camp on a lake.
3: Oh, right? That's so terrifying.
2: Yeah. And she would wake up in the middle of the night and she would, I wouldn't know if she was awake or asleep. And, you know, you shouldn't wake a sleepwalker. And so.
3: Is that real?
2: You should just guide them back to bed, apparently, because they're kind of with it, but they're not.
3: Because I sleptwalked when I was young. Sleptwalked, talked, did all of it. Very busy in my sleep.
2: Yeah.
3: And, I mean, I think my parents did just tell me to go back to bed, but often I would just wake up in places around the house.
2: So.
3: I don't know why that there's this thing of not waking them. Like, what's going to happen?
2: No. Well, I think they can panic, but my cousin, Natalie, she is a, when she was a kid, she was a chronic sleepwalker,
3: yeah.
2: Right? Like, to the point where it was just a daily occurrence. We didn't think she did it anymore as an adult. And then I was staying at my ex-boyfriend's place one night and she had come over for a bit of a party and I was like, just sleep on the couch upstairs. You'll be fine. And so she woke up, though, in the middle. She had never met anyone in the house before. His housemates, right?
3: Oh, my God.
2: So it was a three-level house. It was living room downstairs, middle bedrooms, then the top floor was another bedroom that a couple slept in with another sort of living area. She woke up in this couple's ensuite, right, stroking the tiles in the bathroom. And then she was sort of like, I don't know where I am. And she didn't know where she was. And she looked out and she... You literally walk out of the bathroom, door to get out is to her left.
3: Yeah.
2: The bed with two people sleeping in it was to her right. So she just walks up to the bed, stands over them.
3: Oh, my gosh.
2: And he wakes up and he's like.
3: But she's awake at this point.
2: Kind of, but not really.
3: Sure.
2: She's sort of.
3: She's just woken up.
2: Yeah, and she's staring at him. And he wakes up and he's like, can I help you? And she just said to him, I don't know how to get out of here. So then he had to guide her out. She'd met him that day and she woke up as she was walking down the stairs. Like she came to it properly. When she turned around, she was like, oh my God, where am I?
3: Oh.
2: Yeah.
3: I don't know who it's scarier for.
1: Yeah.
2: She was mortified because we didn't think she did it anymore.
3: That's embarrassment.
2: Yeah.
3: As opposed to there's a woman leaning staring at me and I'm asleep.
2: It's the worst nightmare.
3: Yeah.
2: But I want to know on 13 10 60, tell me your sleepwalking stories, whether it was someone else, whether you're a sleepwalker. Because this poor girl, when I did Camp America, we had to have a system where I said to her, okay, if you need to get up and go to the bathroom in the middle of the night, and if you're awake, I'll say to you the word ketchup. And if you say back to me mustard, I'll know that you're awake. Because if I said to her ketchup and she was asleep, she'd literally just go.
3: Oh, and so then you wouldn't let her go.
2: So then I'd put her to bed.
3: Right.
2: Yeah.
3: Yeah.
2: But
3: that's
2: very
3: smart. Did anyone tell you to do that?
2: No, I just thought of that myself.
3: That's pretty good.
2: Thank you. Yeah. So 13 10 60, tell us about your sleepwalking story, please. Sleepwalking.
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1: Who can take a sunrise, mm-hmm. sprinkle it with dew, mm-hmm. cover it in chocolate and a miracle or two?
2: The handyman can.
3: The handyman can. It's been a while.
2: Handyman can, cause he mixes it with love and makes the world taste good. Who can? The handyman.
3: It's been about a year since the handyman's been on this show.
2: Yeah, I remember holding a drill last time. What did the handyman need to do?
3: You had to...
2: Oh, he needed to drill holes in his massage table legs.
3: Yeah.
2: And that he did.
3: He did?
2: Very handy guy.
3: He's a handyman, the handyman.
2: I'm a very handy man. Well, and there comes a time in every handyman's career where their girlfriend starts asking them to do tasks. Mm. And the tasks are getting increasingly difficult.
3: That must be a lot of pressure as a boy in a hetero relationship to know that... There is pressure on you to be the handyman.
2: Yeah. Thank you. Well said. Beautifully said. And I believe the correct term for boy is cisgendered male. Thank you very much. Yes, it is. There's nothing more adrenaline-inducing than the first time your girlfriend asks you to open a jar.
3: That's a big moment. Yep.
2: Stepped up to the plate. Sass asked me to open a jar a couple of weeks ago. Pop that thing open. Popped it open very well. You can't, it's not enough to open the jar. You have to destroy the jar in one foul swoop. You can't do a second helping at the jar. So pass the step one jar test.
3: I have a question.
2: Handyman, these hands are handy.
3: I have a question. Mm. Even though I know I can probably open a jar, do you think it's nice for me to say to Michael, my boyfriend, hey, can you open this jar?
2: Why not?
3: Even though I know I can do it?
2: Sure.
3: Okay.
2: Give him a little confidence boost.
3: Okay.
2: Feel like he's the useful guy in the relationship. We like tasks. Men like tasks.
3: Yes, you do. Yes.
2: Useful. A few weeks ago, right in my handyman wheelhouse, Sass had bought on special some sort of bronzing moisturizer. And it was in a big bottle. And she brought it home. She's like, oh, look at this moisturizer I bought on special. It was probably on special because the little nozzle's broken. And she'd squeeze it out, but it would just come out so, so thin.
3: Yeah.
2: Like if you were squeezing a zit, that kind of pressure. And she didn't have the strength to do it. So then I came out and I'd squeeze the bottle and she'd finally get a little 5 cents worth of moisturizing lotion in her hand. So I was the squeezer all weekend. And when she left my house on Sunday, she said, oh, I'm going to have to throw this away. I don't have the strength to squeeze this all week. Hang on, babe. Let me just go into the workshop and tinker with this nozzle for a little
3: bit. Oh, my God.
2: I got my, you know, the pin you used to pop an iPhone SIM card out. I managed to get that in the nozzle. Yeah. It was just a blocked duct.
3: Classic handyman.
2: The handyman came out, handed over the moisturizing cream.
3: Classic.
2: I said, for a fee, I'll take half of this, thank you. And she was very impressed. And I felt really proud.
3: Well done.
2: And I thought, this is going to come back to bite you because she does think you're very handy now. But she's really just catered to my very low-grade handiness. If she's ever got a problem with her car, she doesn't know. I can't fix that.
3: Okay.
2: If she's ever got a problem with, like, wood.
3: Yeah.
2: I can't fix
3: that. God, us gals have so much problem with wood.
2: I think she's got me right on the precipice today. She has bought three heaters.
3: Okay.
2: I think the ones, they're grey, they're on wheels, you plug them in.
3: Like an oil heater?
2: Yes, oil heaters is what she said. And she is not very handy. That's not how her brain works. So she immediately became flustered with the instructions of this. She has left the door unlocked to her house. I, the handyman, have been tasked today with setting up three oil heaters.
1: Who can take a sunrise?
3: Is it not?
2: And she will be expecting to come home today. I won't be there.
3: No.
2: I have come, I've handied, and I've left.
3: She better walk into a sauna.
2: That's what I'm hoping. The heat needs to hit her in the face. That's what I'm hoping.
3: Is it not just a plugging into the wall situation?
2: I don't know.
3: Okay.
2: Something needs to be set up. I'm assuming just the wheels need to be screwed on.
3: Okay.
2: The handyman's got that covered.
3: The handyman better come with an update tomorrow.
2: I think I'm right on the precipice.
3: Please vlog this for us. Document it. We need to know if the handyman can.
2: The handyman has gone 3 from 3. It's only a matter of time until she realizes her handyman does have a glass ceiling that cannot be busted through.
3: I think it's a wood ceiling.
2: If a handyman needs to be called, I'm very handy at booking handymen. We'll see.
3: I hope you can handle it, handyman.
2: We'll see. The handyman will keep you posted tomorrow.
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1: Unofficial relationship milestones. I did drop the first baby. In the confines of my own home. I'm not a monster. I'm not an animal who says baby.
2: You say that now. You say that now. And when you start referring to your partner as baby by their as their name, automatically when you're in public, it's just muscle memory. That's how it happens. That's how it starts. And I believe it will happen to you too.
1: Babes in public, babies behind closed doors. It's a policy that I have, and I promise to keep that in force for the rest of my life.
2: Yeah,
1: yeah. But 13, 10, 60, unofficial relationship milestones. A lot of thinking. I feel peeing in the shower is a good one.
2: Oh, with them there or just?
1: Yeah, when you're showering together, that's a little unofficial relationship milestone. And then when someone's like, what do you think about peeing in the shower? And then when you both realise that you both don't mind. And that it's 97% water anyway, 3% urea, and it's straight down the drain. And sometimes it feels funny on a knee. That's a good relationship milestone.
2: No? Do you pee in the shower when your girlfriend is in the shower?
1: Yeah. Isn't that crazy? That's an unofficial relationship.
3: I would scream and I probably would not talk to you for a solid 4 days.
2: I think I'd break up with you.
1: Bunch of frigates.
2: You can't be peeing in the shower when your partner's there.
1: My baby loves it.
2: You can have a tiny little shower.
1: I'm glad you finished with shower.
3: The worst bit is you're really tall. Like, it's not, no.
2: Harry, are you peeing in the shower when your girlfriend's in there?
4: Very normal.
1: Yes, thank you.
3: What?
1: Yes.
3: Yeah, not just no.
4: Me. Goes both ways.
1: Yeah.
2: You will pee when if you are showering together.
1: Yeah.
4: At the start, or maybe the end, it's totally normal.
1: Yeah. Yeah,
2: that
1: absolutely.
2: That has blown my mind.
3: I am horrified.
1: When you guys are in proper relationships.
2: I wonder if he has, and I've just never known.
1: Oh, stealth bomber. Let's get him on. Put it on the board. 13, 10, 16, Nicole, you got an unofficial relationship milestone?
5: I do, yes. When you spew in front of your partner for the first time and they have to look after you.
2: Oh, my God, it's so true. Or just when you're sick in general. I literally am sick now. And yesterday, Michael brought me home, like, vitamin C and all this thing to make me feel better. And I texted him this morning saying, thank you so much for doing that. No one's ever done that for me.
5: Yes, new partners wouldn't think to do that. They're just like, oh, you'll be right. I'll see you another time.
2: That's a good one, Nicole.
1: So as a man in this situation, when if a lady is vomiting,
2: yeah,
1: what do you want us to do? You want us to just stand? You want us to hold your hair? Or you
5: hold
1: want us to just
5: your hair, rub your back. Get a glass of water if you can.
2: Nice. Have the toothbrush and toothbeck ready to go.
1: Oh, at your beck and call.
5: No, you're not supposed to brush your teeth after you're vomiting.
2: Don't do that.
5: So just avoid them until they're clean again.
2: Good to know, Nicole.
1: Hey, baby, see this toothbrush? I'm going to hide this for your own safety for a few hours, baby. Yeah, it's a good one. Thanks, Nicole.
5: No worries.
1: Still rattled. I know, and you're rattled. We're both rattled on opposite side of the fence.
2: Absolutely rattled.
1: Anyway.
2: Are we throwing out the after 8 o'clock phone or done? To find out if people are peeing in the shower with their partners?
1: I think let's brainstorm. That sounds like a one-week story arc, guys. It's your breakfast show,
0: Bronte and Lakey. Back this morning from 6. Across Toowoomba, you're waking up with Bronte and Lakey on Hit 100.
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25: Good morning, Rob McLeod with a fresh news update. A major new social housing development is being planned for South Toowoomba. The St Vincent de Paul Society has lodged an application for a six-storey, $40 million mixed-use precinct on the corner of Ruthven and Stephen Streets. The project, delivering 60 social and affordable housing units, along with healthcare services, a community centre and office space. The opposition leader is concerned more and more tradies will be drawn away from regional areas in the lead up to the 2032 games. Stephen Miles says Queensland is facing a projected shortfall of nearly 35,000 construction workers by 2027-28.
26: Workers will be drawn away from the regions to Brisbane, and the LNP has no plan to ensure that the regions have the workers that they need to build the homes and infrastructure projects.
25: We're continuing to have gripes with telcos in Queensland. The industry ombudsman receiving 2,700 complaints between January and March, going down just 0.1% on the same time last year.
27: HIT National News.
28: Hey, I'm Michaela Savage. US President Donald Trump has threatened more strikes on Iran after attacks from both sides. Trump telling reporters they will hit Iran hard again today, urging leaders to sign a deal. Bill Gates says he's deeply sorry if the time he spent with Jeffrey Epstein lent the late sex offender any credibility. The Microsoft co-founder has testified to US politicians about his relationship with Epstein. Gates says he never victimized anyone. He never went to Epstein's island, ranch or Florida home, and hopes survivors of Epstein's crimes receive justice. A man charged with attempted murder over a horrific stabbing incident in Belfast has faced court. court hearing, the 30-year-old has refused legal representation. He did not enter a plea. The victim has been seriously injured, losing his left eye, and remains in hospital. And back home, the TGA says it's been keeping an eye on unapproved peptide products, making it a new priority focus area amid concerns they're increasingly being unlawfully advertised and supplied to Aussies.
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28: Both the Rabbitohs and Broncos will wear special jerseys tonight to honour Jai Arrow. The Bunnies have also named the recently retired Arrow in the number 23 jersey for the clash. And NRL commentator Anthony Maroon reckons this round should be cancelled due to Origin, but New South Wales star Millie Elliott disagrees.
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5: This is Heat Weather.
25: Cloudy with rain and a high of 17 degrees today. Tomorrow we can expect a shower or two and a top of 17. Partly cloudy for the weekend. 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

0: for a Thursday morning. There's $1,400 on the line if you can beat a Quizly Bear. The old genius.
1: Oh.
0: On the show after 7 this morning. The Quizly Bears, they've almost done a whole nother week. Undefeated. Alpha Bucks as well. $1,000 coming up pretty soon.
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0: 22 past 6, Bronte and Lakey waking you up this morning. World Cup kicks off tomorrow and Living Nostradamus makes prediction for who will win. We've had business with Nostradamus before.
1: Yes.
0: He goes by the name Athos Salome. He's a Brazilian mystic. We've already proved wrong a lot of mystics on this show. Baba Vanga, the blind Bulgarian deceased mystic. She's old news. We've debunked her.
1: Nostradamus himself, like the OG one.
0: Did we manage to debunk the OG Nostradamus?
1: We debunked him.
0: I'm pretty sure we've managed to debunk this guy as well, but he just keeps coming back. He refuses to quit, even though I'm pretty sure he was off the money with Queen Elizabeth II, Donald Trump, and COVID. Anyway, this guy's still got a bit of a reputation on the socials. That Nostradamus himself, Athos Salome, can make world-class predictions.
1: Okay.
0: Next one being the world-class tournament that is the World Cup. So I know what he does here. I see what he's doing, and I reckon you might be able to too.
1: Okay.
0: So they ask Athos Salome, who's going to win the World Cup? And he goes, I see heavy, deep, dominant colors. Oh. I'm quoting him here. Colors of fire. It's an energy of heat, of friction, and intense force.
1: You sound like Rasputin from Anastasia.
0: Gracias. Yeah. So what he says that, colours of fire.
1: Sure.
0: He's having a few bobs a few ways here, isn't he?
1: Yes, red.
0: Red? Or maybe orange?
1: Yeah.
0: Yeah, right? So four of the top eight teams are red or orange.
1: Classic.
0: He's having a bob each way. Spain, Portugal, Netherlands, and even England, you could say,
1: yes,
0: red because their away strip is red.
1: Mm-hmm.
0: So he's being very unspecific here, but people are still wrapping it up. Basically, he's betting against France, Brazil, and Argentina.
1: Oh, so that goes against the Simpsons.
0: And Germany.
1: The Simpsons World Cup predictions that we talked about. Portugal against Mexico is what they've predicted from a 1997 episode.
2: They're sensing lots of forest green from either side.
1: Although Portugal ends up in both predictions, so maybe put your money behind Portugal.
0: Yeah, put the house on it. If Nostradamus says it and it intersects with the Simpsons episode.
1: Yeah.
0: Who knows?
1: Yeah, do
0: but he's
1: it.
0: Being a bit cheeky.
1: Of course he is.
0: Being cheeky. But let's hold him to account this time.
1: All right, what's he said? So as
0: did you not hear my masterful quote? What do you mean?
1: But that's so broad.
0: That, I know. That's my whole
1: I
0: point.
1: I want more specific like The Simpsons.
0: I know. He's fallen. He's pretending he's being all mysterious,
1: yeah,
0: but
1: classic.
0: He's just bamboozled and he's bet on
1: I'm
0: four
1: bamboozled.
0: Different bloody kings. Anyway, kicks off tomorrow. I'm so fired.
1: Does that mean that the opening ceremonies are today or they're doing the opening ceremony straight into a game?
0: Don't know, actually. I think they're doing three separate opening ceremonies.
1: They are, yes.
0: But, right, I don't know.
1: Okay, that's not about you.
0: It doesn't concern me.
1: It's absolutely not.
0: The ceremony starts when the referee blows the whistle, as far as I'm concerned. 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
7: Good morning, Rob McLeod with a fresh news update. St Vincent de Paul Society has lodged a state government application for a new $40 million social housing precinct just south of Toowoomba's CBD. The six-storey mixed-use project at Ruthven and Stephen Streets would add 60 social and affordable homes, along with healthcare services, a community centre and office space. The inquiry into the Queensland branch of the CFMEU has been told of alleged political interference. It's alleged the ousted union leader would pressure the state's building commission into taking action against contractors despite no valid grounds to do so, while the then QBCC commissioner admitted he was under pressure from former Labor Minister Mick DeBrenny to take licensing action against WATPAC. A global ag investing conference has begun in Brisbane, showcasing what Queensland agriculture has to offer. The two-day event is a first for the Southern Hemisphere and hope to help the state government reach a goal of growing the value of primary production to $30 billion by 2030.
6: Hit National News.
8: Morning, I'm Michaela Savage. Pauline Hanson's Fire the Liar campaign targeting Prime Minister Anthony Albanese has already raised more than $1.5 million. The One Nation leader telling a fundraising event in Perth overnight, people want change.
9: Clearly now shows that people want One Nation. People want what we're offering. All I said was, fire the liar. That tells us something.
8: Hundreds gathered outside the event to protest. A warning from the TGA boss about unapproved peptide products. Warning, if you don't know exactly what's in a vial, where it was made, or whether it's sterile, you could be putting your health at serious risk. The regulator's making peptides a new priority focus area. Donald Trump's warning of more US strikes on Iran, saying the country will be hit hard again as negotiations continue over a peace deal. And Bill Gates has testified to US politicians about his relationship with late sex offender Jeffrey Epstein, saying he never went to Epstein's island, ranch or Florida home and never victimised anyone.
10: Club 4x4 Insurance. 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
8: The Rabbitohs will host the Broncos tonight to kick off round 15, with both teams to honour the recently retired Jai Arrow. South Sydney will wear a special whiteout jersey, while above the Brisbane logo will be written Jai and his club number 222. And Blues star Mitch Moses will test his hamstring at full speed at Origin training on the Central Coast this morning. He didn't train yesterday, but New South Wales coaching staff are reportedly confident the Parramatta captain will line up for game 2 on Wednesday next week.
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6: This is Heat Weather.
7: Cloudy with rain and a high of 17 degrees today. Tomorrow, we can expect a shower or two and a top of 17. Partly cloudy for the weekend. 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
1: 10 questions, 30 seconds, $1,000 on the line. Could be as easy as ABC.
21: Ella is here. This is actually her first time even calling to play Alpha Box.
22: Yes, I don't know what possessed me this morning, but here we are.
21: It's good, Ella. We've been saying this 6:30 Alpha Box is your best chance at the $1,000. You early birds.
22: Well, there we go.
1: $1,000 went off yesterday at 8 a.m. Hopefully we can do the same. Let's go back to back. Ella, best of luck to you for the $1,000.
22: No pressure.
1: No pressure whatsoever. Only the pressure that we put upon ourselves in this great universe. 30 seconds to answer all 10 questions correctly. We've got to take your first answer and no repeats, please. Time's going to start after Bronte gives the first question. If you pass, we'll come back to them if we've got time at the end. And all answers must start with letter S. S for snake, eight ball.
22: Yes.
21: All right, Ella. Beginning with S, name something found at the beach.
22: Sand.
21: A fictional character.
22: Snoop.
21: A classroom item.
22: Stapler.
21: A brand name.
22: Pass.
21: Something found in the garden.
22: Shovel.
21: A kitchen item.
22: Spoon.
21: A term related to crime.
22: Pass.
21: A personality trait.
22: Sneaky.
21: A music related term.
22: That was hopeless.
21: No.
1: Hopeless is a strong word.
21: Yeah, not at all.
1: Hard taskmaster, I'd say. You got six and two passes, and then we finished on the ninth. So, hey, there's plenty of people who we hang up with, and then off the air we talk way more crap than we're going to do about you.
22: Oh, really?
1: Oh, yeah.
21: Never do that to you, Ella.
22: No. Now I have to go to work and earn it like a peasant.
21: Oh, no.
1: Well... had you have gotten a brand name, Samsung, Sony, Sephora or Spotify, maybe what you said. Crime term could be suspect, sentence, smuggling, search warrant and music-related term, singer, symphony, saxophone or soundtrack. Ha! Back to damper and water for you!
22: Absolutely. Oh, thanks, guys.
21: Thanks, Ella.
1: Try again another time. You might surprise yourself. Be like Ella as well. If you've always thought about calling up...
21: This is the time.
1: Get something to possess you tomorrow. Who knows who could win the $1,000. Coming up before 7 o'clock, Harry's hypothetical. But next...
21: There's a possibility that I am about to come into a very big life moment. I didn't know that this was happening, but I'll tell you why. I might be pregnant.
1: I was going to say, please be pregnant.

0: 19 minutes to 7, brought to you Lakey, waking you up this morning. The old genius on the show after 7 o'clock. Can you beat a Quizly Bear? It's up to $1,400.
1: I'm very excited. I was offered probably my favourite type of freebie that sometimes we get on this show. It was to come and celebrate the opening of a day spa and come get a 90-minute massage. My favorite. I love a massage. But I am unsure if they've sent it to the wrong person, or maybe they know something about me that I don't know, because what I've been very graciously invited to is the opening of Bump Day Spa, which, if I'm just going off there, stunningly curated socials. They offer massages and pamper packages to relieve aches, reduce stress, and enjoy a calming pregnancy, prenatal, postnatal massage.
0: Oh my God, you're pregnant. Yes. Yes. Godfather assembled. Here for you if you need.
1: Look.
0: How water retentive are those calves?
1: Not that I'm aware of, but yeah, Bump Day Spa is well known for its Bump Bliss. It's the most popular package for mama. So mama gets to enjoy a relaxing foot bath, melting into a full body massage, finishing with a gorgeous facial. So it's for mamas.
0: Sounds like it's for the masseur or masseuse as well.
1: I don't know if they think I'm pregnant, or they just think that even if you're not pregnant, you can enjoy these massages. I don't know if I should go with the
0: How'd you accrue this?
1: A puffed out tummy.
0: Yeah, how'd you accrue this prize?
1: They just reached out to me.
0: Hmm.
1: So I don't know if my most recent Instagram photo makes it look like I am with child.
0: Nah, they've probably got some sort of Instagram marketing where they could figure out, like, all right, we're going to get people between the ages of dot to dot.
1: Sure.
0: Who are recently in a relationship, dot to dot. And then you fit all the parameters.
1: Maybe.
0: I mean, to be fair, in life, you do fit all the parameters for a pregnancy in the next couple of years.
1: It's true. It's true. But
0: I'm getting very clucky on your behalf. I prefer you and Mark to speed up the process, please.
1: No, not for a little while, Godfather. Please stand down. But yeah. I just don't know. I don't know what to do today. I don't know if I should go. I don't know if they think I'm pregnant.
0: Call Michael.
1: Babe, we've got 4 hours to figure this out.
0: It's time for a freebie. Turn me into a prize pig.
1: It looks beautiful. Like, they offer fantastic things that I need, like hip release massages. But it says pregnancy hip release massages. So I think it's all going to be good for the body. It just would be particularly good for the mamas out there.
0: Mm.
1: But I'm not a mama yet.
0: Does a pregnancy massage involve getting the belly rubbed?
1: I think they have a specific table. My friends told me who have had pregnancy massages. So you get like the face hole that you put your face in, but there's also a hole for your belly. And
0: who gets to be under there?
1: No one.
0: Mm.
1: Maybe the daddies. I don't know. Rubbing oil on the belly.
0: Right.
1: So
0: it's a back massage and they cut a hole out so that the belly doesn't get in the way.
1: The belly can go in, like, you have to, so the belly can be comfortable. Right.
0: But there's no jobs for that. Like,
1: there's no jobs.
0: Masseuse.
1: No.
0: Rubbing third trimester belly buttons.
1: I think the belly buttons are long gone by the third trimester. They've just smoothed out. Have you seen those?
0: Nah, don't they pop out?
1: And then eventually just like smooth into the belly.
0: I got some Googling to do.
1: But I'll let you know how it goes today.
0: Yeah. Well, what, you're going?
1: Yeah, I'm going.
0: Oh, okay.
1: Yeah, of course. I'm booked in.
0: Have a big breakfast then. Get your money's worth.
1: I will. I'll try to get bloated before then.
0: Harry's hypothetical coming up next.
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2: Our very own Nostradamus in studio to give us a hypothetical to ponder and discuss.
3: Would you rather never brush your teeth again, or every time you wanted to brush your teeth, you had to use a communal toothbrush that was with 9 random strangers?
2: Every single time, 9 random strangers.
4: That's unfair, because that's Bronte's dream.
2: That's my life. That is my life right now. I'm a communal toothbrusher till the day I die.
4: A lot of tongues were wagging after the great debate yesterday. Is it okay to pee in the shower when your partner's in the shower?
2: Yeah.
4: The Venn diagram crossover, someone who refuses to pee in the shower with their partner but will happily, full-time, share the same toothbrush together.
2: It's just bone. We're just rubbing bone. What's the? If you rubbed your wrists together, you'd be fine. You're just brushing bone at the end of the day.
4: Yeah, I think you'd find it's enamel.
2: I think it's bone.
4: Oh, bone tooth over there.
2: Bone tooth.
4: Well, okay. I think... Yeah, I still would have to go the 9 strangers.
2: Well, really?
4: You cannot go.
2: Welcome to my world.
4: This is the hypothetical world. This doesn't have to be crossing over into the real world. You can't live life never brushing your teeth.
2: No,
4: your breath
2: feeling.
4: Would be heinous. Or does your breath maybe, like they say, washed hair after a month of not washing hair, your hair adapts. Does your breath adapt?
2: Neutralize.
3: I do think there's certain things you could eat, like a horse and apples. You could do it naturally.
2: Oh.
3: And dogs and bones. And there's teas that you can drink, which apparently are good for the bacteria.
4: Could
3: in
4: chew
3: the mouth.
4: Gum and eat a mince,
2: true.
4: I guess.
3: If it's 9 strangers every single time, statistically, at some stage, they're going to be sick. There's going to be diseases, infections.
4: Oh, yeah. It's only a matter of time till you get the hit.
3: Yeah.
4: True. Didn't think of that.
2: Yeah. I mean, and how many people are rocking mouth diseases?
4: Lots.
2: Really?
4: 9 a day. So what?
3: Well,
4: that's
3: twice. 18 if you
2: brush
3: twice a day.
2: Well, maybe just maybe I'd go to one
4: a day.
2: That's
4: 126 people a week times 50. It's like 7,000 people a year that you're swapping germs with. Yeah, no, you'd be too sick.
2: Oh, you would be gross.
4: Backtrack. Beeping out of it. The land of chewing gum and mints.
2: Coconut apparently naturally whitens. So we could have nice white. But that feeling when you haven't brushed your teeth, do you think that would eventually just alleviate? It would neutralize?
3: You wouldn't know any difference after a while.
4: I think you wouldn't realize any difference after a while. It doesn't mean that if you had a brand new first date, they wouldn't realize.
2: Imagine the morning breath that you would have. Like every morning.
3: Well, at that point, it's probably just breath.
2: No, but it would become so bad. You could... You'd get a mouth disease.
4: No, you know what? You know what I've forgotten about?
2: Oh,
4: the unspoken in the great land of mints and chewing gum? Old Sergeant Listerine.
2: Yeah.
4: Sergeant Listerine. Yes. Roll that around in your mouth. Have a nice big...
2: Yeah.
4: Have a nice... Then your mouth just goes...
2: All those tabs, the Listerine tabs that you put on it. I could breathe fire.
4: Oh, God. This is like minty acid.
2: Can I put toothpaste on my finger and use my phalange?
3: Yeah, I mean, it's not a tooth. No.
2: Okay, Listerine's where we're calling it.
3: Otherwise, you've got to brush 8 other strangers, 9 other strangers with your finger.
2: True. Okay, I'll have bad teeth etiquette and not brush my teeth.
4: Yeah, I think so too.
2: Mm.
4: Yeah. You doing the same?
3: Wow, yeah. I mean, I kicked off the big backflip.
2: You did. You did. Thank you for not letting us go with our first choice.
4: All right, coming up after 7 o'clock, the old genius.
2: Oh, the old genius.
4: He's on the show. If you can beat a Quizly Bear, $1,400.
2: Oh, God.
4: On the line.
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7: Toowoomba rain travelling well, the Toowoomba bypass looking fine, the Warrego at speed between Gatton and Toowoomba, but does build up a little bit through Garry Mountain and through Oakey this morning. Toowoomba Cecil Plains Road looking clear through Wellcamp and not too bad for New England Highway through Highfields, and also looking okay for New England Highway between Toowoomba and Warwick, Cunningham Highway at speed between Gladfield and Warwick as well. 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That's latest traffic update on the Darling Downs. 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
11: Good morning, Rob McLeod with a fresh news update. A major new housing development is planned for Toowoomba's growth corridor after Boldstone secured a site at Cotswold Hills. The $38 million project, expected to deliver up to 900 new homes with an estimated end land value of around $400 million once fully developed. Developers say the project will help boost housing supply and provide more opportunities for families and first home buyers. An inquiry into the Queensland CFMEU has heard how the former leader of the state's Building Commission was allegedly under pressure from a former Labor minister. The then QBCC commissioner was pressured by Mick DeBrenny to take licensing action against Watpac. The allegations of political interference are despite the understanding regulators operate independently. Queensland has made 2,700 complaints about telcos in the past year. Queensland recording just 0.1% year-on-year drop in gripes to the industry ombudsman between January and March. Most of the complaints nationally were about Telstra, followed by Optus and Vodafone.
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12: Good morning, I'm Michaela Savage. Donald Trump has warned the United States military will launch another attack on Iran after both sides traded blows, the US president urging leaders to sign a peace deal to end the fighting. Bill Gates has apologised to members of the US Congress for his ties to sex offender Jeffrey Epstein. The billionaire claims he didn't fully understand the extent of Epstein's crimes and denies ever victimising anyone. Hundreds of protesters rallied outside a One Nation fundraising event in Perth last night, where party leader Pauline Hanson addressed supporters. Despite the demonstration outside, she was greeted by loud cheers inside. Her campaign to fire the liar, aimed at the Prime Minister, has raised more than $1.5 million. And record funding for arthritis research. The federal government's committing to investing $100 million over a decade to help improve prevention, diagnosis and treatments.
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12: The Broncos will put rivalry aside when they face the Bunnies tonight, wearing Jai Arrow's name and club number on their jersey following his MND diagnosis. While Souths will don a special whiteout jersey in Jai's honour. Blue Stars Cam Murray and Payne Haas have been given the green light to leave Origin Camp on the New South Wales Central Coast and head to Accor Stadium in Sydney to watch tonight's clash and support their friend. Brisbane will be fighting to bounce back from 5 losses in a row, South looking to break their 3-game losing streak.
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10: This is Heat Weather.
11: Cloudy with rain and a high of 17 degrees today. Tomorrow we can expect a shower or two and a top of 17. Partly cloudy for the weekend. Listener knows what Aussie ears want to hear. 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
18: What yeah, let's what? Do it. No, I'm keen today.
17: No.
19: The Quizly Bear! Can you beat the Quizly Bear?
17: If you can beat a Quizly Bear, $1,400 on the line this morning. We've been running through the bears all week. Today is no different.
18: I'm scared today.
17: Why? Because the scariest of all the bears.
18: He's pretty grizzly, yeah. The old genius.
17: The old genius, yeah.
18: Very clever.
17: The smartest, most grizzly of all the Quizlies.
18: $1,400 yeah. on the line yeah. if you can beat the old genius, Tony.
17: Hmm.
18: The only thing I'm nervous about is the speed. The speed part of Can You Beat a Quizly Bear.
17: You think the old genius isn't quick enough for the speed?
18: I just would like for him to prove me wrong.
17: Wow. That'll fire up the old genius.
18: Yeah.
17: And if you're fired up to beat the old genius, 131060, we are playing in less than 3 minutes. You've got to call now. Can you beat a Quizly Bear? We're doing it next.

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1: Ooh, new game alert.
2: The evolution of the names of animals.
3: Yeah. I've been getting this guy on my feed for the last week or so. His name is Aram, and he is an Instagrammer, TikToker, who shows you how old English words have been adapted from 900, 1,000 years to what the words now are in 2026 and how the progression of the English language is so interesting.
1: Hmm.
3: And he had a video the other day that I saw that I thought, whoa, this is cool. I want to play this game with the team. Basically, how animals, the names of animals have developed from old English words into the words that we know them as in 2026.
1: So what, like if a walrus is called a walrus in 2026?
3: Back in the day, it would have been like a bargurus. Like they just had different ways of saying things. And so what this guy will do, and this is the game, he'll start off with the old English word and what it was, how it was said, and progressively as time went on, how that word changed all the way until 2026 when it is known as what it is. So what we'll do is he will start, you, producer Annie, producer Harry, all in studio.
4: See.
3: If you know, if you think you know what the animal is, you buzz in with your name and you say what the animal is.
1: All right. I know a lot of Latin, by the way, so you guys are in trouble.
3: Oh.
1: When I say I know a lot of Latin, I just listen to Ricky Martin as a boy.
3: I thought you said I know a lot of Aladdin, and I was like, that has no reference to this game.
1: That too.
3: Begin with the first animal, please.
2: Dozum, dozum, dozum, dozum, dozum, delra, delra, delra, delra.
3: Dog. That is incorrect.
2: Deer.
0: Harry.
2: Deer.
0: Deer?
3: That is correct.
2: Deer.
1: Oh. Okay, well, these are the winner sound effects you can expect.
2: Deer.
3: Nice. Deer is correct.
1: Oh. All right. I'm getting the hang of it now.
3: Okay. Animal number two.
2: Guns. Guns. Guns. Guns. Guns. Guns.
1: Lakey. Guns?
3: Not guns.
2: Guns. Guns. Guns. Guns. Goose. Goose. Goose.
3: Annie. Goose. Goose is correct. Goose.
2: Goose.
3: Thank you so much.
1: All right.
3: Animal number three.
2: Bebrus. Bebrus.
1: Lakey. Pitbulls.
3: No.
2: Bevruz, bevruz, bevru, bevra, bevr.
0: Beaver?
2: Beaver.
5: That last one just before. I don't like it.
3: All right. Yeah. The fourth animal.
1: Come on. Come on, me.
5: Latin man over there.
2: Werewolves.
1: Werewolves.
5: Annie, werewolves?
1: Werewolves. No?
3: It's not werewolves.
5: Start again.
1: Whoa. Whoa. Where? Just the wolf? Just the wolf before it was found where?
5: You're out now.
2: Goose. Goose. Goose.
1: That's a goose. That's another goose.
2: Coos. Coos. Coor. Coo. Coo.
1: Oh, how
5: many?
0: Cow.
5: Crow.
1: Oh, yeah.
2: Cow.
3: Cow. Yeah. Isn't that cool? That's so cool.
0: Yeah.
3: Goose. Goose. Check him out.
1: You just drop one every day.
3: Yeah.
1: Is that him? And that's him just doing it off the dome live, like slowly morphing into something.
3: He studied Old English. He learns ancient Greek. He's a Latin boy such as yourself. He's just one of those people that loves languages.
1: Right. It's time for me to re-download Instagram, start my own channel where I do it with vegetables. 26 past 7, coming up after 7:30. Have you had to make a big decision when it came to the birth of your child?
3: Oh, God.
1: If you've had another important thing to do, because the NHL, they're going through that at the moment. We've got 100K payday code work coming up next.
3: Mm-hmm.
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4: Toowoomba Range doing okay. The Toowoomba bypass travelling well. The Warrego, it's speed between Gatton and Toowoomba, but does build up a little bit through Garry Mountain and also through Oakey this morning. New England Highway, not too bad through Highfields, and looking good for Ruthven Street, Margaret Street and Harry Street through town. Also looking okay, Toowoomba Cecil Plains Road to the airport, and the Cunningham Highway looking fine through Gladfield. 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That's the latest traffic update on the Darling Downs, hit 100.7.
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16: Good morning, Rob McLeod with a fresh news update. Boldstone has secured a long-anticipated site at Cotswold Hills, with plans to deliver up to 900 new homes in a key Toowoomba growth corridor. The $38 million acquisition will unlock land that has been earmarked for residential development for more than a decade now. Meantime, a major new social housing development is being planned for South Toowoomba. The St Vincent de Paul Society lodging an application for a six-storey, $40 million mixed-use precinct on the corner of Ruthven and Stephen Streets. The project would deliver 60 social and affordable housing units. Queensland's best are showcasing what our agricultural sector has to offer on the international stage. A global ag investing conference is underway in Brisbane. It's hoped to unlock new global trade opportunities. And we're continuing to have gripes about our telcos. The industry ombudsman receiving 2,700 complaints in Queensland between January and March. Biggest gripe? no or delayed action by the provider, followed by service and equipment fees.
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18: Morning, I'm Michaela Savage. The US will hit Iran hard again today. That's the warning from President Donald Trump after both sides exchanged strikes. While Trump has claimed 100 million barrels of oil have made their way through the Strait of Hormuz thanks to a US military mission. The opposition leader says there's no plan to carve up seats for One Nation, so they're not competing at the next election. Angus Taylor says the coalition remains focused on taking down Labor. While hundreds of protesters have gathered outside a One Nation fundraising event in Perth overnight, but they didn't seem to affect Pauline Hanson. She was greeted by loud cheers inside.
19: You are the people that keep me going. You really are. It's about you.
18: Well, her campaign to fire the liar, aimed at Prime Minister Anthony Albanese, has so far raised more than $1.5 million. And $100 million worth of federal government funding will be delivered over a decade for more research into arthritis.
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18: Guy Arrow will be honoured tonight when the Rabbitohs and Broncos go head-to-head at Accor Stadium. The Bunnies will wear a special whiteout jersey, while above the Brisbane logo will be written Jai and his club number. Jai will ring South's legacy bell to lead the side out. And footy reporter Brent Reid has told us today's D-Day for Mitch Moses at Blues training.
21: 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If he does that, Isaiah Katoa will go home. 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And it's a big interview as well.
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17: This is Heat Weather.
16: Cloudy with rain and a high of 17 degrees today. Tomorrow, we can expect a shower or two and a top of 17. Partly cloudy for the weekend. 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
1: Yeah, you got that right. 100k payday would be pretty good. 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
3: What?
1: BedShed. No one's better in the bedroom. Coming up next, the NHL Stanley Cup going on.
3: Is it?
1: In America at the moment. Yeah, best of seven series, tied at 2-2, the Vegas Golden Knights and the Hurricanes as well. Plenty of the players and their delicious wives. We're expecting children around this time.
3: Oh.
1: Lots of them.
3: That's
1: like 7 or 8 babies due.
3: Wow.
1: During the playoff series. So the players are having some difficult decisions to reconcile with about where to be. You can't be in two places at once. We'll talk about it next.

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0: Somber at 9 to 8. Brunty and Lakey waking you up this morning. Nothing somber about winning $1,000 at Alpha Bucks just after 8 o'clock. It went off yesterday. Can we do the double? Find out pretty soon. Have 13, 10, 60 ready. And also right now, 13, 10, 60. Big decision or birth. Or big event and birth.
1: Yeah.
0: And you had to make a big decision deciding which one to go to. The Hurricanes and the Golden Knights, the Stanley Cup, the NHL, the ice hockey. You guys like hockey? You guys do hockey?
1: No, I'm more in
0: basketball. You guys follow hockey over here? A lot of players have just unfortunately timed their run and with their delicious wives. They're having children around the time of the games of the playoffs. Ooh. So players are needing to make important decisions. Do I go to the birth of child or do I compete in the hockey game that I've been training for my whole life? The team needs me. It's a tough conundrum. Some are going with the birth. Some are going with the games.
1: Mm.
0: It's a personal decision, I'm assuming. But 13, 10, 60, big decision or birth.
1: Mm-hmm.
0: Is there anything that Michael could have on his plate that would be okay for him to miss birth of child? Trip of a lifetime?
1: No, absolutely not. No, I don't think so. For my first birth, no, that man will be glued to my side, I hope.
0: All right, 13, 10, 60. Amanda, you got 5 children.
1: Whoa.
0: It's only a matter of time before this intersects with a big occasion.
2: Hi, guys.
0: Morning.
2: So I do have 5 children, and he was there for the birth of all of those children, but on our 4th child, he was quite unwell, and, you know, he sat there and had a bit of a sleep during, you know, part of the labour, and I thought, you know, he's really pushing himself here, and then the midwives are like, you know what, you probably should just go get yourself checked, you know, to make sure you're all right, and so he went off on, you know, over to the emergency department, got himself checked, and, you know, I'm just kicking back on the bed, just, you know, in pain, doing my thing, and he's come back over and he's got a wristband on, he's been admitted, he's got a mask on. I'm like, oh my God, what's happening? Okay, you were really all right. And he actually just made it back in time for the birth of our baby.
1: Ooh.
0: So what was wrong with him?
2: So it turned out that he just had a really bad flu.
0: Oh, but poor baby.
2: It had been lingering and he'd been just, you know, I'm a man, I'll be right.
1: Yes.
2: Type thing. And then, he was sort of like debating, should I come in, you know, being a bit unwell, new, having Bubba. But he was fine. Like, it was nothing. I was not sick or anything. And, so he went over, got checked, and he come back, and they're like, oh, they're going to admit me. But he told the doctors that his partner was over in the birthing suite giving birth.
0: Oh, God.
2: And he didn't want to miss it. So they're like, all right, we'll mask up and go back over and see your baby born.
0: And that's I'm assuming after that, so he probably sits on the chair next to you and you hold his hand and you nurse him through it and you just make sure that he's all right.
1: Deep breath.
2: Yeah, like, for a good, like, duration of it, he was asleep on the seat, and I'm like, okay, so he's either going to miss it because he's asleep, like, if I'm not, you know, enough to wake him up with what I'm going through, well, yeah, that's why the midwife's like, yeah, go and get yourself checked.
1: Oh.
2: First thing I seen was the mask and the, you know, the name tag on his arm, and I was like, oh, they're admitting you. I'm like, well, how's this going to work?
0: Mm-hmm.
2: Be here and what's
0: back? Mm-hmm.
2: But you're supposed to be over there and
1: crazy. Well, at least you made it.
0: I didn't think about sickness.
1: Yeah.
0: Oh, that'd be a bad day to be sick.
1: A lot of partners like pass out when they see their partners giving birth because of all the blood. And that would pee me
0: off.
1: Imagine
0: waking up sick though and you're like, oh, just
1: can you hold on,
0: can't you? They're just ghost kicks. It's just Braxton Hicks.
1: That's the name of your first child.
0: 13, 10, 60. Give us a call. You want to play Alpha Bucks?
1: Yeah.
0: We're going to try and give it away. Twice in 2 days would be nice.
1: Let's do it. It'd
0: be a nice treat. Cool.
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3: Hit traffic.
6: reports of a crash, Stephen Street and West Street through South Toowoomba at the moment. Anzac Avenue seeing some delays through Harristown. Taylor Street to Tall Street, busy through Newtown. Bridge Street slows up through Wilsonton. Ruthven Street under speed through North Toowoomba and through Harlaxton. Toowoomba Range and the bypass travelling well. The Warrego at speed between Gatton and Toowoomba does put up a little bit through Gowrie Mountain and through Oakey. The new Queensland government is developing tougher e-scooter and e-bike laws from the 1st of July to stop behaviour that puts lives at risk. Find out more at qld.gov.au. That's the latest traffic up to date on the Darling Downs Hit 100.7.
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22: Good morning, Rob McLeod with a fresh news update. Boldstone has secured a long-anticipated site in Toowoomba's Cotswold Hills with plans for up to 900 new homes. The $38 million purchase unlocks land that's been earmarked for residential development for more than a decade. It could eventually be worth around $400 million. While a major new social housing development's planned for South Toowoomba, St Vincent de Paul lodging an application for a six-storey, $40 million mixed-use precinct. The project delivering 60 social and affordable housing units along with healthcare services, a community centre and office space for the charity. The opposition leader is concerned more and more tradies will be drawn away from regional areas in the lead-up to the 2032 Games. Stephen Miles says Queensland is facing a projected shortfall of nearly 35,000 construction workers by 2027-28.
2: Workers will be drawn away from the regions to Brisbane, and the LNP has no plan to ensure that the regions have the workers that they need to build the homes and infrastructure projects.
21: Hit National News.
8: Morning, I'm Michaela Savage. We're going to hit them hard again today. Those words from Donald Trump after the US and Iran exchanged strikes despite the ceasefire. Trump again urging Iranian leaders to sign a peace deal. Bill Gates has testified to US politicians about his relationship with late sex offender Jeffrey Epstein. The Microsoft co-founder says he's never victimized anyone and he never went to Epstein's island, ranch or Florida home, also saying he's deeply sorry if the time he spent with Epstein lent him any credibility. Back home, the Therapeutic Goods Administration says unapproved peptide products are a new priority focus area. They're often marketed as performance-enhancing and anti-aging. The TGA says they're increasingly being unlawfully advertised and supplied to Aussies and could pose serious health risks to consumers. And around 400 protesters gathered outside a One Nation event in Perth overnight, where leader Pauline Hanson was speaking. Her Fire the Liar campaign targeted at the Prime Minister has raised more than $1.5 million.
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8: After copping five straight losses, the Broncos will be looking for a win as they take on the Bunnies in Sydney tonight. Skipper Adam Reynolds says despite the rivalry between the two teams, the Brisbane side is proud to pay tribute to Jai Arrow by wearing his name and number on their jersey.
23: He's a champion fellow and he gets the boys up wherever he is. So, yeah, it's going to be an honour to wear his name and his number on the jersey this weekend. As to South Sydney, we'll be representing Jai. Yeah, it makes for a great weekend.
8: That clash kicks off at Accor Stadium this evening.
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21: This is Heat Weather.
22: Cloudy with rain and a high of 17 degrees today. Tomorrow we can expect a shower or two and a top of 17, partly cloudy for the weekend. 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
0: Yep, 10 questions, 30 seconds, $1,000 on the line every single time we play. We gave it away yesterday. It was as easy as ABC.
1: Yes, they had the letter on the podcast, so hopefully that's what Jamie's done. Hi, Jamie.
34: Hi. Not as prepared this morning, unfortunately, but
1: ooh,
34: that's okay.
1: Okay. No, it's not over yet. She wants to spend the money on bills. But how are you feeling now that it's live and it's your time?
34: Pretty excited, to be honest.
1: Nice.
34: Yeah.
0: They should feel. We got 30 seconds to answer all 10 questions correctly. We've got to take your first answer. Please, no repeats. Time's going to start after Bronte gives the first question. If you pass, we'll come back to 20 if you've got time at the end. And all answers must start the letter L. L for Lima.
34: L. Alrighty. No worries.
1: Okay, Jamie, beginning with L, name a food.
34: Ooh, a lamington.
1: An animal.
34: Lion.
1: A word ending in R.
34: Lima?
1: Something you drink.
34: Lemonade.
1: A breed of dog.
34: Pass.
1: A celebrity.
34: Oh, God. I can't think it was pass.
1: A movie.
34: Lord of the Rings.
1: A language.
34: Latin.
1: A musical instrument.
34: Oh, God.
0: Oh, no.
1: Oh, no.
0: Off to a pretty good start. That was impressive stuff.
1: Yes,
0: you eased
1: it
0: into it nicely, but people start to come undone around the 5 or 6 mark. It all just gets a little much, the changing in the timer.
1: Yeah, I think they think it's running out, but it's not, right?
0: That's mm-hmm. just the halfway point. You were ahead of world record time, but a breed of dog, Labrador and Labradoodle.
34: No.
0: Oh. Your dog girl?
34: No, that's so good. Oh, that's funny.
1: That's funny.
0: Yeah, it is. A celebrity, Leonardo DiCaprio, Lady Gaga, Lenny Kravitz.
34: My favourite. One of my favourites, too. Oh, there you go.
0: Hit your celebrity girl?
34: Obviously for Leonardo DiCaprio. I couldn't think of him, so.
0: And a musical instrument. All good. Yeah, Lyre, Lute, and Longhorn.
34: Oh, no. Wouldn't have thought of that.
0: Nah, not a Longhorn girl.
1: Let Jamie go.
0: All right. Thanks for playing, Jamie.
34: Thank you so much, guys.
0: Try again another time. We do it at 6:30 and 8 o'clock. Get the letters on the catch-up.
1: Get the letters. Come on. Do it.
0: What's coming up next?
1: Do you have a lucky charm? And how has it proven itself to be lucky? Because, yeah, you were just talking about the hockey. There's a lot of big action going over in the US sports arenas at the moment with the playoffs.
0: Yeah.
1: The basketball.
0: The NBA playoffs, yeah.
1: There is an item that they believe is allowing the Knicks to win.
0: Oh.
1: So we'll talk lucky charms. Just

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14: Good morning, Rod McLeod with a fresh news update. A major new housing development is planned for Toowoomba's growth corridor after Boldstone secured a site at Cotswold Hills. The $38 million project, expected to deliver up to 900 homes, with an estimated end land value of around $400 million once fully developed. Developers say the project will help boost housing supply and provide more opportunities for families and first home buyers. Queensland's now the most expensive place on the east coast to build an apartment, with new homes also getting pricier. Master Builders says costs are surging, with units up 71% in 3 years and houses up 41%, driven by labour shortages and supply pressures. Queensland's made 2,700 complaints about their telcos in the past year. Queensland recording just a 0.1% year-on-year drop in gripes to the industry ombudsman between January and March. Most of the complaints were about Telstra, followed by Optus and Vodafone.
13: Hit National News.
15: Morning, I'm Michaela Savage. Donald Trump is following through on his threat to hit Iran hard today. The US has launched another round of self-defense strikes on Iran. US Central Command saying it's in response to Iran's unwarranted and continued aggression. Back home, Angus Taylor has been asked whether there's a plan to carve up seats with One Nation at the next election.
16: No, there's no plan to carve up seats. We won't be doing that. Emma, what we will be doing is focusing on a Labor government that's taking this country in the wrong direction.
15: That's the opposition leader on the ABC there. While Pauline Hanson's Fire the Liar campaign, which targets Prime Minister Anthony Albanese, has already raised more than $1.5 million. The One Nation leader telling a fundraising event in Perth overnight, people want change. And the TGA says it's keeping an eye on unapproved peptide products, making it a new priority focus area. Amid concerns, they are increasingly being unlawfully advertised and supplied to Australians.
3: Club 4x4 Insurance. 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
15: The Rabbitohs will wear a special whiteout jersey for Jai Arrow when they host the Broncos this evening. While on the Brisbane jerseys tonight, above their club logo will be written Jai and his club number 222. South coach Wayne Bennett says the support's been great following Arrow's MND diagnosis.
9: You know, in those situations, I think the key is the person himself is involved and who he's handling it great, so it makes it a lot easier for the rest of us.
15: And Blues star Mitch Moses needs to prove his hamstring niggle is well and truly behind him in training today ahead of Origin Game 2.
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13: This is Heat Weather.
14: Cloudy with rain and a high of 17 degrees today. Tomorrow we can expect a shower or two and a top of 17. Partly cloudy for the weekend. 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
25: Well, it was very exciting yesterday in the streets of LA when it was revealed a surprise guest on the red carpet of Toy Story 5. Taylor Swift was there. She was taking photos, signing autographs, getting her very own Toy Story VHS signed by the stars of the movie. But she surprised everyone even more so by performing a couple of songs. She spoke to the crowd. She sung to the crowd. Take a listen.

0: 23 minutes to 9 for your Thursday morning. 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
1: Who can take a sunrise, sprinkle it with dew, comfort it in chocolate and a miracle or two?
0: The handyman can.
2: The handyman can.
0: Handyman can, cause he mixes it with love and makes the world taste good. The handyman is going down to his girlfriend's house yesterday while she's at work. She needed some help.
2: She did.
0: She knew that her man was bloody handy. He'd opened jars in the past. He'd clogged ducts on her moisturising bottles.
2: Unclogged ducts.
0: Yeah, he unclogged them. This is a guy who just, he'll tinker around until the job's done.
2: Yeah, until it's like a certain style of job, like if it involves wood.
0: Yeah, well, I'm not Superman.
2: Or a car.
0: Yeah, well, I'm not Spider-Man.
2: Yeah, you have your areas of expertise and handymanness.
0: And I thought I could go 3 from 3 yesterday. She sent me on a task to go down to her house. She left the back door unlocked, get in and set up 3 oil heaters for her.
2: It's a lot of oil heat.
0: There are 3 oil heaters, and they basically needed the legs and the wheels screwed on.
2: Oh, okay. Nothing to do with putting oil in the heaters.
0: No.
2: It's just a wall. They just plug into the wall, don't
0: yeah.
2: they?
0: Yeah.
2: Yeah, sure, yeah, sure, sure, sure,
0: yeah.
2: sure.
0: But I was a little bit nervous. I mean, I thought in my mind, yeah, this should be all right. My brain's enough of that. I can flat pack IKEA furniture with the best of them. So I could probably wrap my hands around putting these wheels on these oil heaters. Now, have a look at the instructions to this thing. Why don't you just rank those instructions out of 10?
2: Okay.
0: They're not the easiest instructions for the handyman to walk into.
2: No, so this was a pamphlet situation you've opened up. This is page 2. I imagine page 1 is going through all of the different parts of the oil heater.
0: But page 1 is almost, they'll have the T's and C's in English, German, Chinese. That's always fun. But
2: all right, so
0: just as a skim read, I mean, the instructions, they're not the easiest instructions, are
2: no,
0: they?
2: No, and it looks like there's a lot, it does look like there is some assembly instructions because it is called assembly instructions.
0: Yeah.
2: So I would have thought it would just be a plug-in and go situation.
0: So,
2: I would have stressed at that.
0: Always a little bit of pressure when the girlfriend sets a task. You don't want to be that guy who can't do the task and then has to text me like, hey, sorry, you might have to get a handyman or someone to do this on Airtasker.
2: Oh, no.
0: The handyman came. The handyman. Call him the postman. Because he always does this.
1: Who can take a sunrise?
0: In fact, I was so proud of my efforts. Mm. I put these instructions away. I was like, this is going to bamboozle me, all these pictures and all these weird little instructions. I don't know what that is. I'm just going to look at these oil heaters and see all the parts, and I'm just going to use my brain, my handyman brain and my handyman hands. And I managed to do it, and I did it in record time. So quick, in fact, that I was so confident I'd be able to do the third one, I texted her at the completion of the second oil heater just so she could see the time and be like, oh, wow, he finished work, got to my house, and completed all 3 in, I'm going to say 12 minutes.
2: Oh, my God.
0: Wow, he's handy. He's really handy.
2: Did you plug him in, make sure they worked?
0: Well, I didn't know where she wanted them plugged in. But they worked, trust me, they worked.
2: You didn't test them?
0: The oil heaters are fine. I just did the wheels. I tested the wheels and they ran well, like skateboards, like beautiful skateboards.
2: I think you probably should have tested them.
0: No. Trust me. Trust the handyman.
2: That's not very handy.
0: Trust the handyman.
2: An electrician doesn't come over, fix your light, and then go, I'm not going to turn it on. I'm sure it'll be fine.
0: Why don't you try the switch when you get home? It's a nice little surprise.
2: You should have tested.
0: I sent her a photo of all 3. They were all set up in the corner for her. I said, all done, baby. She gave me the fire emoji back. She felt hot. She felt hot and bothered by her handyman boyfriend.
2: I hope she did, because it doesn't sound like the heaters are going to be working.
0: She texted her roommate. Her roommate said, wow, loving this man, with a shocked face. And then she said, thanks so much. We really appreciate that. And I wrote, haha, no worries, ladies.
2: Oh, God.
0: Just be careful not to leave them on when you're not at home.
2: Well, they might not even work, so don't worry about it.
0: The handyman!
2: The handyman has half done his job.
0: Hey, a job half done is as good as none, according to Google. And I'll have you know that I even put the cardboard in the recycling bin.
2: Good man. That's a good man, handyman.
0: That's a handyman right there.
2: Half done, though.
0: No, trust me. They're done. We can't all have handyman boyfriends. It's all right.
2: Yep.
0: Some of us are more arts and craftsies.
2: You just assembled a sculpture.
0: No, I'm a handyman. Coming up next. World record Italian. Producer Annie's in the hot seat. She's got a world record, Big John style, to try and list as many things as she can in 30 seconds before the end of the show.
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0: Bronte and Lakey waking you up this morning, 10 to 9. Almost time for us to get out of here, but we've been doing it all week. Today's no different. Everyone's got to go through the Big John treatment. World Record Week.
1: Bosh, yeah. Every day this week we have each attempted an area of expertise, how many things we can name off the top of the dome in 30 seconds, trying to beat Big John's original record of 40 Chinese menu items in 30 seconds. You went up against the man, 37 in 30 seconds.
0: Quite impressive. We've been doing things off the dome all week. You started with Taylor Swift songs. You managed to get 15 Taylor Swift songs in 30 seconds. You're a little disappointed. You did leave a few on the table.
1: Yeah.
0: Producer Harry went two better yesterday by naming 17 styles of running shoes in 30 seconds. That was quite impressive. But even he left some on the table, I feel. Today we've got producer Annie. And the area of expertise is...
2: Justin Bieber girlfriends or past hookups.
1: Nice.
2: This one's hard because they come from all over the world, so they have weird last names.
1: Yeah, I've got a list here that has been curated of possible flings of Bieber.
0: He's a man of exotic taste,
1: really,
0: isn't he?
1: He really is. My goodness.
3: They're all like models. They're not like fully famous people.
1: Well, he doesn't like regular folk. He likes models. That's so unexpected.
0: I know. Well, at least he spans around the globe. I think he's had a couple of Chinese dinners himself.
1: All right. Well, Annie, you'll have 30 seconds to name as many past flings of Justin Bieber as possible.
0: 3, 2, 1, go.
2: Nicole Pless Beckham, Miranda Kerr, Kylie Jenner, Kendall Jenner, Hailey Bieber, Selena Gomez, Caitlyn Bieber, Jordan Osana, Chantel Jeffries, Yovana Ventura, Barbara Pavlin, have I said that already?
0: Mm-hmm.
2: Sophia Richie, me.
0: Wow. Did you have a mind blank?
2: I kind of went out of order in how I was like thinking about them.
0: Oh.
1: I have a few questions.
2: I should have
1: said
2: theories.
0: Miranda Kerr. Remember Miranda Kerr, though?
1: Yeah. And Selena Gomez dated Orlando Bloom. I do remember
2: that. And Orlando Bloom punched Justin Bieber.
1: Yeah. Caitlyn Bieber?
0: Yeah, did he date his sister?
2: Sorry, Caitlyn Beatles is what I meant. Was his first ever girlfriend.
0: Take one off.
1: Sorry. Bye, Caitlyn. And also,
0: he dated a Barbara, did he?
2: Oh,
0: Barbara.
2: And there was Jasmine Villegas or something. I should have said that.
0: Woulda, coulda.
1: Kourtney Kardashian you left on the table.
2: Oh, yep.
0: What? There's no way he dated Kylie Jenner, Kendall Jenner, and Kourtney Kardashian.
1: There are rumors that he fathered Kourtney Kardashian's third child. I don't know why I know these things, but I do.
2: I'm glad you know them because then we can talk about them.
0: How many? Harry's on 17, you're
1: on
0: 15.
1: 1, 2, 3, 4, 5, 6, 7, 8, 9, 10. Ooh. 10 girlfriends.
2: It's because you're not supposed to think about the other exes, you know?
1: Exactly. All right, well, what are you doing tomorrow, sir? Are you going again for the Chinese menu items?
0: No, I'm not doing that anymore. Big John can have his Chinese menu items. I'm not a big Chinese meal boy.
1: No, that's not your area of expertise.
0: But it is a food-based expertise I'd like, and I am renowned for being the man when it comes to this food.
1: I think I know what you're talking about.
0: Yeah. I'll set my sights for that tomorrow. We've got plenty more on the show then as well. Just say what. Love the week that was. $1,450. If you can beat a Quizly, that Quizly there is me.
1: That's on you. That's on you, mate. Get us to 1500 Monday.
0: Easy. Can do. Can do'sville. All right, see you then.
1: Bye.
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20: Good morning, Rob McLeod with a fresh news update. Boldstone secured a long-anticipated site at Cotswold Hills with plans to deliver up to 900 new homes in a key Toowoomba growth corridor. The $38 million acquisition, unlocking land that's been earmarked for residential development for more than a decade now. A major new social housing development's being planned for South Toowoomba. St Vincent de Paul launching an application for a six-storey, $40 million project featuring 60 social and affordable housing units. Queensland Labor is accusing the state government of draining tradies from the regions ahead of the 2032 Games. Opposition leader Stephen Miles says the Chris Savulli government has no clear plan to address a looming shortfall of 35,000 construction workers by 2027-28. He's outlined what Labor would do differently.
21: Well, we'd take advantage of every single possible fee-free TAFE place. We'd be encouraging young people into trades, and we'd have a real plan, not just a slogan to beg, borrow and steal.
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23: Morning, I'm Michaela Savage. The US has launched further attacks on Iran. US Central Command says the self-defense strikes are in response to Iran's unwarranted and continued aggression and are directed at multiple targets. Pauline Hanson's Fire the Liar campaign targeting Prime Minister Anthony Albanese has already raised more than $1.5 million. The One Nation leader telling a fundraising event in Perth overnight, people want change.
24: Clearly now shows
0: that people want one nation. People want what we're offering. All I said was, fire the liar. That tells you something.
23: Hundreds did gather outside that event to protest. While the opposition leader, Angus Taylor, says there are no plans at the moment to carve up seats with One Nation at the next election, Liberal frontbencher James Patterson says he's not interested in dividing the spoils with another political party 2 years out from the election, and he doesn't want to hitch the Liberal wagon to the One Nation brand.
2: Can't believable prices. It's not just that the prices are good, it's the fact that they're right around the corner at your local IGA.
23: Mitch Moses will test his hamstring at full speed at Origin training on the New South Wales Central Coast this morning. Ryan To'o has given an update on his teammate.
3: He's doing really good. He's doing hip thrust right now, actually.
22: Oh,
3: getting those hemis going.
23: And the Rabbitohs will host the Broncos tonight to kick off round 15. Both teams will honour the recently retired Jai Arrow. South Sydney will wear a special whiteout jersey, while above the Brisbane logo will be written Jai and his club number 222.
24: You need tools? 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
26: This is Heat Weather.
20: Cloudy with rain and a high of 17 degrees today. Tomorrow, we can expect a shower or two and a top of 17. Partly cloudy for the weekend. 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
30: Yes, definitely. 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
29: You got travel plans. 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
29: 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Well, as I say before news this hour, the very next code word coming at you for Hit South Queensland's 100k payday. 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

0: 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They're at 52 Carrington Road in Torrington, 131060. It hits South Queensland. Who have I got? What do you want to hear?
1: Hi, it's Chloe. 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
0: So far, we've handed out $70,000. And we're not done yet. The next code word and all the details to win is coming up within 30 minutes. All day.

0: warmer today. More rain expected. Top of 17 degrees. 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

0: More rain predicted for Oakey today, top of 19 degrees. Tomorrow, possible shower chance of, and looking at 21 as the top, down to 9 degrees overnight tonight. 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
18: Hi, Rob McLeod with a fresh news update. Police are appealing for information after an elderly couple were allegedly robbed of their vehicle in Kingaroy yesterday afternoon. Investigators say two teenage boys approached the couple as they entered their Holden Captiva, with one allegedly producing a knife and forcing the woman from the vehicle. The stolen car was later found in Cherbourg, while the woman was treated in hospital for minor injuries. Boldstone has secured a long-anticipated site at Toowoomba's Cotswold Hills, with plans for up to 900 new homes. The residential development could eventually be worth around $400 million. While a major new social housing development is being planned for South Toowoomba, St Vincent de Paul lodging an application for a six-storey, $40 million mixed-use precinct. The project would deliver 60 social and affordable housing units, along with healthcare services, a community centre and office space. Queensland's Best are showcasing what our ag sector has on the international stage. A global ag investing conference is now underway in Brisbane, hoping to unlock new global trade opportunities.
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20: Hey there, I'm Brett Thomas. Donald Trump's following through on his threat to attack Iran. The US claims they're striking key facilities in self-defense in retaliation for the shooting down of an Apache helicopter. The president urging leaders in Tehran to strike a peace deal.
21: Well, we're going to be attacking them. Attacking them very hard.
20: Pauline Hanson's raised more than $1.5 million in just 24 hours for One Nation's Fire the Liar media campaign aimed at the Prime Minister. Foreign Minister Penny Wong told Seven it's not the money she's focused on.
22: I'm not so interested in One Nation's fundraising. I'm interested in One Nation's politics and One Nation's policies and the fact that they do look to provoke anger, but they provide no solutions.
20: A gunman remains on the run after his pistol jammed in an alleged underworld targeting of a man and his teenage daughter during school pickup in Sydney's West yesterday. And a report's found nearly half of Australians don't feel prepared for bushfires despite a heightened risk even in winter.
23: Can't believable prices. It's not just that the prices are good, it's the fact that they're right around the corner at your local IGA.
20: Ryan Toto's pre-game meal is legendary. The New South Wales star binges on two brekkie burgers, chips and six cans of Coke Zero. But the Blues winger has revealed he's tried to dial down his junk food heavy diet a little bit in Origin camp.
24: Just so the boys don't see it, you know, I don't want to distract them in their own prep as well. But you know, a few of the boys are pretty off me just seeing how disgusting my diet is.
20: Round 15 in the NRL kicks off tonight. The Broncos are out to snap a five-game losing streak against the Bunnies at Accor Stadium.
25: Short of breath, dizzy, heart racing? Don't wait. Get to St Andrews. Toowoomba's only 24/7 emergency heart centre. Help is ready right now.